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5: This evening, expect mostly cloudy skies with lows near 54. Tomorrow brings variable cloudiness and highs near 74. Then partly cloudy skies at night with lows in the low 50s. Tuesday looks like clouds mixed with sun, temperatures reaching 72, and south winds at 10. Rain is likely Wednesday, with about an inch of accumulation and highs in the upper 60s. Thursday keeps the rain going, with highs near 66 and winds shifting northwest at 10.
6: Welcome back to Intelligence for Your Life. A bit of health intel now. Getting exercise, taking long, deep, calming breaths, great ways to let go of stress and anxiety, you know that. But in a pinch, what are the other tricks that can help you out? Well, first, chew gum. It turns out behavioral scientist Dr. Andrew Scholey says physical activity torches anxiety because it works the muscles in the jaw where we tend to hold our stress. And while it's nowhere near as effective as a 30-minute run, chewing gum is enough of a physical outlet to reduce stress by as much as 25%. And then, if you can, blow up a balloon if you're stressed out. I'm not kidding. Physical therapist Cynthia Lewis says this helps slow down our breathing and engages the calming parasympathetic nervous system, which helps release muscle tension and lets our whole body relax. The last stress fighter is particularly effective for women. Call your mom. Stress therapist Robert Friedman wrote How to Relax in 60 Seconds or Less, and he says hearing our mom's voice shuts down the production of stress hormones like cortisol and triggers relief.

0: Bog Country is W267CO Sparta and WBOG Toma.
1: Thousands of flights have been disrupted as a powerful nor'easter slams the East Coast. Forecasters expect the storm's intensity to weaken, but coastal flooding is still likely today from Virginia to Massachusetts. Tens of thousands are experiencing power outages as winds gusting up to 70 miles an hour hit the region. Attorney General Todd Blanche says President Trump has not denied access for major news outlets. Blanche defended the president's position on ABC's This Week, saying that being at the White House is a privilege, not a right.
2: Well, the president hasn't denied access. That's not the right way to describe it. This is what the president has said, is that he is sick and tired of certain media outlets just refusing to report accurate news.
1: Trump had banned CNN, MS Now, and Politico over what he said was negative coverage and fake news. A federal judge later ruled that the Trump administration must temporarily restore access to the White House for outlets that had been banned. A woman who filed a lawsuit claiming that Snapchat connected her to a sexual predator through its Suggest a Friend feature shouldn't get a jury trial, according to the company's lawyers. Rich Cassone with details.
3: The woman claims that when she was just 14, Snapchat suggested the 31-year-old man as a friend on the app. The man turned out to be a sexual predator whom she alleges groomed and brutalized her. The woman wants to hold Snap Inc., owner of the app, accountable in court. Snap's lawyers say in court papers filed Tuesday that she agreed to the app's terms of service, which require arbitration instead.
1: Dog owners may live a longer life. Research published by the American Heart Association says dog ownership is tied to a 24% drop in all causes of death for the general population. Individuals who have suffered a major cardiac event, such as a heart attack or a stroke, had their risk of death drop by 33% by living with a dog. Pet interaction also lowers levels of cortisol, the body's main stress hormone, and boosts oxytocin, dopamine, and serotonin. I'm Rob Martier.
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7: This evening, expect mostly cloudy skies with lows near 54. Tomorrow brings variable cloudiness and highs near 74. Then partly cloudy skies at night with lows in the low 50s. Tuesday looks like clouds mixed with sun, temperatures reaching 72, and south winds at 10. Rain is likely Wednesday with about an inch of accumulation and highs in the upper 60s. Thursday keeps the rain going with highs near 66 and winds shifting northwest at 10.
8: All right, check this out. Your workout and mine just got a little sweeter. A new study says we should be sniffing chocolate before and during our workout to increase our exercise performance without making exercise feel more difficult. The study comes from the journal Frontiers in Physiology, and the scientists looked at how the scent of dark and milk chocolate affected people during a workout. The participants who sniffed dark chocolate, they completed about 18 more leg extension reps, while those who got a whiff of milk chocolate scent did about 9 more reps. The aroma of dark chocolate also reduced hunger and increased feelings of fullness when it was sniffed before people started exercising. So why would the scent of chocolate push us to do more? Researchers say the smell of chocolate may trick the brain into thinking it's being rewarded with the chocolate, and that makes us feel good, so we have more energy to work out harder before we feel fatigued. So bottom line in this one, you may want to pack a Hershey bar dark chocolate in your gym bag.

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8: This evening, expect mostly cloudy skies with lows near 54. Tomorrow brings variable cloudiness and highs near 74, then partly cloudy skies at night with lows in the low 50s. Tuesday looks like clouds mixed with sun, temperatures reaching 72, and south winds at 10. Rain is likely Wednesday, with about an inch of accumulation and highs in the upper 60s. Thursday keeps the rain going, with highs near 66 and winds shifting northwest at 10.
9: Gibber, here's the latest on memory. Researchers at UC Irvine, reporting in the journal Frontiers in Neuroscience, they had older adults sleep near a diffuser rotating through seven different scents. Oh, rose, wow. Orange, eucalyptus, lemon, peppermint, rosemary, and lavender. Lavender is my favorite. So it was 2 hours a night for 6 months. I wish I was in on this.
10: Yeah.
9: Memory scores jumped 226% compared to a control group using just one scent.
10: Wow.
9: So smell.

0: Well, it was the only sense wired straight into our memory no detours. You put a diffuser by your bed and rotate a different scent every night.
1: So I think this must plug into the concept of novelty. We know the power of scent. We've talked to you guys about this before. You have a big exam to study for. Sniff something that has a very strong scent while you're studying and bring something that smells exactly like that. Bring that same scent with you when you go to recall on the test the next day. It will improve your memory. It's been shown to do that. But what because of the stimulation that scent gives to your brain, I wonder if that additional stimulation wires your brain and gives you just more brain power. Because we talked before, the more you stimulate your brain, the better your recall is going to be, the better all of your neurological function is going to be. So I'm wondering, consistent novel scents, if that helps you.
0: Yeah, get ready for me to sneak this whole thing into my bedroom.
1: 100%. And then second night, she's going to be like, what is that smell?
0: What is going on?
1: She hates that stuff.
0: You have a different cologne on?

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1: Contest with you, Intelligence for Your Life. Here's a conversation starter you can share with your friends. Have you heard about this? The number of phone-free events has been surging lately with an increase of over 560% in just the last 2 years. Let me explain. This comes from the live event marketplace Eventbrite. I'm sure you're familiar with them. So what does phone-free mean? Well, sometimes it means covering your camera with a sticker, keeping it in a pocket or handbag, or handing it over at the door. You've seen this. And unplugged socializing has gone mainstream everywhere from Texas to Singapore to the United Kingdom, where phone-free events have grown by 1,200%. Yeah, finally, people can dance like a fool without the fear of being recorded.

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1: Overnight, mostly cloudy skies with lows near 54. Clouds turn variable tomorrow with highs near 74. Then partly cloudy tomorrow night with lows near 53. Tuesday brings partly cloudy skies, highs near 72, and south winds around 10. Wednesday looks like rain, with close to an inch of accumulation and readings in the upper 60s. Thursday, rain is likely again, highs near 66, lows falling to the mid-40s, with winds shifting northwest at 10.
2: I want to share an interesting piece from our health and wellness files. A new study has found that regularly using mouthwash could raise your risk for high blood pressure. This comes from research from the Baylor College of Medicine, and here's why. Our mouths contain a mix of both good and bad bacteria, and a well-balanced oral microbiome helps keep the bad bacteria from taking over and making us sick. But most mouthwash contains an antiseptic that destroys all bacteria, including the good time, which takes dietary nitrate, a compound commonly found in vegetables, and converts it to nitric oxide. That nitric oxide helps you maintain healthy blood pressure by opening up your blood vessels and increasing blood flow. Get it? However, in the Baylor study, adults who used mouthwash twice a day for a week, they saw a significant increase in their systolic, the high number, blood pressure. The good news? The data shows that the nitric oxide boosting bacteria repopulated on people's tongues within a couple of days after they stopped using mouthwash. So if you or somebody you know has high blood pressure, you may want to consider cutting out mouthwash.
3: Intelligence for your life.
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1: President Trump is calling the arrests of five men suspected of planning a terror attack on a U.S. airbase in England fantastic news. Speaking to reporters in Chicago today, he said the group had been looking to do big damage and had been under investigation by British and U.S. authorities.
2: And working with the British worked out great.
3: Were they migrants?
2: It may have been Scotland Yard, I don't know. We worked with a lot of them. We had them under view for a long time and we got them.
1: British police said they made the arrests early today, acting on a tip about three suspicious vehicles heading toward RAF Fairford in western England. A powerful nor'easter is slamming the East Coast, disrupting thousands of flights. Forecasters expect the storm's intensity to weaken, but coastal flooding is still likely today from Virginia to Massachusetts. NBC's Stephen Romo.
4: Another high tide well on its way already caused so many problems for these people in these coastal areas. The high tide boosted by the full moon. They keep having to close down multiple roadways as nervous homeowners are watching as the water keeps creeping up closer to their homes. They're really waiting for this all to be over.
1: Tens of thousands are experiencing power outages as winds gusting up to 70 miles an hour buffet the region. New York State Police say a swimmer who was previously reported missing is safe and sound. Lizzie Radabali reports.
5: Over the weekend, rescue teams launched a search for an unidentified male swimmer who disappeared off the shores of Fire Island. He was last seen diving into 18-foot waves by Field 3 at Robert Moses State Park around 2:30 p.m. on Saturday. The man then contacted authorities when he learned that search crews were looking for him.
1: Wild wolves in California have killed or injured dozens of farm animals this year. According to the California Department of Fish and Wildlife, out of 137 animal attacks investigated, nearly 70 were caused by wolves. Most attacks involved cows, but some alpacas, a horse, and sheep were also affected. I'm Rob Martier.
6: Hi, this is Mark Nicholson from Larkin's GMC in Toma. 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
2: Overnight, mostly cloudy skies with lows near 54. Clouds turn variable tomorrow with highs near 74. Then partly cloudy tomorrow night with lows near 53. Tuesday brings partly cloudy skies, highs near 72, and south winds around 10. Wednesday looks like rain with close to an inch of accumulation and readings in the upper 60s. Thursday, rain is likely again, highs near 66. Lows falling to the mid-40s, with winds shifting northwest at 10.
3: Well, we're getting closer to figuring out what truly makes us happy, because the latest research shows some of the components for happiness and how to achieve it are surprisingly consistent from person to person. For example, you have to learn to let go. Dr. Robert Holden is the director of the Happiness Project. He says the simplest definition of happiness is that you have more positive emotions than negative ones. So it makes sense. The better you are at letting go of negativity, the happier you're going to be. Let go. For example, if you've made a mistake, Dr. Holden says, choose to learn from it. Don't dwell on it. Don't regret it. And if somebody lets you down, choose to forgive them instead of holding a grudge. And then focus more on the people and activities that consistently bring you joy. Another happiness tip from our expert, keep trying to learn every day. Challenge yourself. Push yourself. Whether it's a new skill, a recipe, a musical instrument, or word of the day every day. Research shows any new challenge that we find fun and interesting will boost our happiness levels. Because if you succeed, you gain positive emotions like confidence and a sense of accomplishment. And even if you fail, you'll gain the satisfaction of knowing that you worked on it, you tried. And that's key, because resilient people who constantly try after setbacks, they tend to be happier than those who never try or who give up.
4: IFYL, the intelligence for your life.

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4: Overnight.

0: mostly cloudy skies with lows near 54. Clouds turn variable tomorrow with highs near 74. Then partly cloudy tomorrow night with lows near 53. Tuesday brings partly cloudy skies, highs near 72, and south winds around 10. Wednesday looks like rain, with close to an inch of accumulation and readings in the upper 60s. Thursday, rain is likely again, highs near 66, lows falling to the mid-40s, with winds shifting northwest at 10.
1: Welcome back to Intelligence for Your Life, and you may have noticed that a lot of old movies, music, and games are popular again, like the early 2000s rom-com 13 Dresses, the Spice Girls from the 1990s, and older video games like Super Mario. And there is a good reason, apparently, because tapping into nostalgia is the ultimate coping mechanism for stress. People are escaping into the past when the world seems simpler. Old favorites offer solace and predictability in troubling, unpredictable times. Psychology professor Dr. Wing Lee Chung at the University of Winchester in England, he studies nostalgia. And his research shows that embracing nostalgia by watching old movies, listening to old songs, or even taking up old-fashioned hobbies is an effective way to cope with stress and anxiety. It can lift people's moods, boost confidence, and inspire optimism. A good doctor says we can feel comforted by revisiting something that reminds us of a time when we used to feel more connected to other people. Amen to that.
2: Intelligence for your life.

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1: Do you need to feel happier or more energetic? Remember the numbers 5 and 15. First, if you have 5 minutes, take a bike ride. Danish researchers studied more than 53,000 adults for 2 decades. The result, those who rode bicycles even 30 minutes a week, they were 26% less likely to develop heart disease compared to non-bikers. The reason? Even a short, moderate-paced bike ride works your entire core and lower body, which boosts heart health. Then, you got 15 minutes? Then take a walk every time. Researchers at Cambridge in the UK asked more than 10,000 people to track their mood and activity with a smartphone app. The result? At the end of a year, the people who walked at least 15 minutes a day were happier compared to those who got less exercise than that. In fact, the more often people move throughout the day, the more positive they felt about life. Because even simple movements trigger the release of endorphins, which have been shown to reduce stress and increase energy and boost your mood. So riding a bike for 5 minutes a day, walking for 15, that's less time than watching your favorite sitcom. Will improve your heart health, your energy, and really amp your mood.
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4: Overnight, mostly cloudy skies with lows near 54. Clouds turn variable tomorrow with highs near 74. Then partly cloudy tomorrow night with lows near 53. Tuesday brings partly cloudy skies, highs near 72, and south winds around 10. Wednesday looks like rain with close to an inch of accumulation and readings in the upper 60s. Thursday, rain is likely again, highs near 66, lows falling to the mid 40s with winds shifting northwest at 10.
5: All right, folks, let's talk about your biological age. John Tesh with Gib Gerard in the studio. Finnish researchers at the University of Jyväskylä. And by the way, every word sounds like that in Finland.
6: Everything in Finland is Jyväskylä.
5: They tracked adults for 20 years and found people using a sauna 4 to 7 times a week had a 77% lower risk of dying from heart disease. Wow.
6: Yeah.
5: Heat stress trains your blood vessels like a hard workout does without the joint pounding. If you have access to one, aim for 4 sessions a week.

0: This is new to me. I mean, I know it was supposed to. It was the old cut hole in the ice and go in the sauna in Scandinavia.
1: Yeah, you jump into the ice, you get cold, and then you get into the sauna and you get warm and you go back and forth.
0: This is a crazy number.
1: So this is super impactful. My question becomes, if you are somebody that's saunaing, you're in the sauna four times a week, my guess is that it's part of an overall healthy lifestyle.
0: Right.
1: So is this a strong correlation or is this really causative? It can't hurt. We know that acute stress, which is, you know, limited amounts of stress on the body that your body is then able to recover from, like you get from being in a sauna for a period of time and then getting out and cooling off, that kind of stress is good for you. It is good for your circulation system, your cardiovascular system. It's great. But chronic stress is bad for you. So this is a, I can see why this works. I just wonder, because the people that I know that do a sauna a lot are also, you know, they're doing 2-hour HIIT workouts and jogging up mountains. You know what I mean?
0: Yeah, I got you. Anyway, the power, the health power of a sauna.

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They all play here. 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

0: Bog Country is W267 CO Sparta and WBOG Toma, a locally operated Magnum.media station.
1: Millions of Americans receiving SNAP benefits will see a small increase starting October 1st, but bigger changes could be ahead. The maximum monthly benefit for a family of three in most states will rise by $23, while states will also take on a larger share of SNAP administrative costs. Starting October 1st, states will be responsible for 75% of those costs, up from 50%. And next year, most states are scheduled to begin paying a share of SNAP benefits themselves, based in part on their error rates. Analysts warn the higher costs could put pressure on state budgets and potentially lead to fewer services or SNAP participants. A powerful nor'easter is pounding the East Coast, disrupting thousands of flights and leaving tens of thousands without power. The National Weather Service says the slow-moving storm will bring more heavy rain and dangerous surf from New Jersey to New England through tonight. Forecasters expect the storm to weaken, but coastal flooding remains a threat from Virginia to Massachusetts. Winds are gusting up to 70 miles an hour across parts of the region. Wild wolves in California have killed or injured dozens of farm animals this year. Dina Kodiak has more.
2: According to the California Department of Fish and Wildlife, out of 137 animal attacks investigated, nearly 70 were caused by wolves. Most attacks involved cows, but some alpacas, a horse, and sheep were also affected. Most attacks happened in Siskiyou and Lassen counties, with others in Plumas, Modoc, Shasta, Sierra, and Tehama. A gray wolf was recently seen in Los Angeles County for the first time in 100 years, but no

0: Livestock attacks have occurred in Southern California.
1: Kyle Larson remains red hot in the NASCAR Cup Series postseason. The driver of the number 5 car took home the checkered flag in the Hollywood Casino 400 from Kansas Speedway. Larson has won 2 of the first 4 races in the chase as the field prepares for the South Point 400 at Las Vegas Motor Speedway next Sunday. Larson is followed by Denny Hamlin, Christopher Bell, Joey Logano, and Ryan Blaney. I'm Rob Martier.
2: Overnight, mostly cloudy skies with lows near 54. Clouds turn variable tomorrow with highs near 74. Then partly cloudy tomorrow night with lows near 53. Tuesday brings partly cloudy skies, highs near 72, and south winds around 10. Wednesday looks like rain, with close to an inch of accumulation and readings in the upper 60s. Thursday, rain is likely again, highs near 66, lows falling to the mid-40s, with winds shifting northwest at 10.
3: Welcome to the John Tesh Radio Show, intelligence for your life, and let's tackle this one, shall we? Are men actually better drivers than women? The University of Michigan study looked at 6.5 million two-car collisions and found that crashes in which both drivers were women were more common than those in which both drivers were men. It's possibly, they say, because men tend to have better spatial awareness, but when it comes to aggressive driving, men do account for 80% of fatal crashes linked to aggressive and careless driving. Researchers say it may be down to men's tendency toward risk-taking. Again, this is from the University of Michigan. Also, they found this makes men worse when it comes to investing money. The study found women investors tend to make more. 35% of women held an investment longer compared with 47% of men. And another study found women made more annually with their investments. They say it may be because women tend to be more cautious and they make fewer, riskier decisions.
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Rascal Flatts, Tim McGraw, the Judds, and Toby Keith. 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
2: 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So my neighbor Sam quit smoking at an Alex Gowen Hypnosis, and his wife Sarah lost 25 pounds. 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Emily, who lost 31 pounds, brought her friend Mary to the weight loss program, and she lost 23. It just completely changed the way that we eat. Thank you, Alex Gowen.
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4: What a Sunday night football game in Denver. The Broncos were trailing the Rams 16-0 at the half and came back to beat them 30-26 on a touchdown with under 1 minute left, then an interception for Denver in the end zone on the final play by Talanoa Hufanga, who'd also had a pick six with about 5 minutes to go. Baltimore won a thriller against Dallas in Rio 34-31 on a 56-yard field goal on the final play. Dallas had just settled for a short field goal to tie it with 7 seconds left. San Francisco's 3-0 after beating Arizona. Minnesota is 3-0 after a win at Tampa Bay. Las Vegas is 3-0 after a comeback win at New Orleans. Buffalo is 3-0 after a comeback victory over the Chargers. Washington surprised Seattle 33-31. In baseball, the regular season ended with victories from Philadelphia and Houston. They're each going to the wild card series. The best of threes start Tuesday.
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8: Overnight, clouds increase. With a low of 53, fog develops, and visibility drops to around a mile. Today brings a mix of sun and clouds, with highs near 74. Skies stay partly cloudy this evening, lows near 52. Tomorrow, limited sunshine, temperatures in the low 70s, south winds at 10. Wednesday, rain is expected with around an inch of accumulation, temperatures around the upper 60s. Thursday, rain is likely, highs near 66.
9: Here's a power tip for your relationship. Before it, your relationship, gets to the proposal stage, we want you to make sure you take a trip together with your partner, because a vacation, it will either cement your relationship for the better or unravel it. This is according to psychiatrist Dr. Amir Levine, and here's why. First, you're both out of your comfort zone, right? And that's when you can see a person's true personality. Do they melt down when their credit card is declined? Do they get frustrated if they don't know the language? Tackling challenges together will either bond you or show you that your personalities are not compatible. Traveling together is also an opportunity to compromise. If your partner doesn't want to go along with your ideas ever, that is the biggest red flag ever for what your life will be like once you're married. Another reason to take a trip with your partner, it reveals their money management style. You can get a good beat on whether they like to splurge or watch every penny. And then, it's good stuff, right? Yeah. Traveling with your partner will give you insight into their stress response, because when we're jet-lagged, when we're exhausted, it can bring out our character flaws. It does for me, for sure. Pay attention to whether your significant other barks orders at the flight attendant, muscles people out of the way at the baggage claim or yells at the cab driver or Uber driver. Down the line, our expert says that is exactly how they'll treat you after one bad day.
6: IFYL. The intelligence for your life.

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0: WBOG Toma.
1: U.S. Ambassador to China David Perdue says President Trump raised the possibility of selling weapons to China during his recent meeting with President Xi Jinping. Perdue made the comment Sunday on Fox News. The remarks come as the two countries continue to compete over trade, technology, and Taiwan. The nor'easter that battered the East Coast is weakening after bringing heavy rain, strong winds, and flooding. One person was killed. Thousands lost power as trees and utility lines came down across several states. Crews have restored power in many communities, and coastal flood warnings have been lifted in parts of New Jersey, New York, and Massachusetts. Some river flood warnings, though, remain in effect. The storm's expected now to drift north and weaken, with the worst rain and winds easing. Millions of Americans receiving SNAP benefits will see a small increase starting October 1st, but bigger changes could be down the line. Rob Martier has the details.
2: The maximum monthly benefit for a family of three in most states will rise by $23, while states will also take on a larger share of SNAP administrative costs. Starting October 1st, states will be responsible for 75% of those costs, up from 50%. And next year, most states are scheduled to begin paying a share of SNAP benefits themselves, based in part on their error rates. Analysts warn the higher costs could put pressure on state budgets and potentially lead to fewer services or SNAP participants. I'm Rob Martier.
1: Your dog could be helping you live a longer life. Research published by the American Heart Association says dog ownership is tied to a 24% drop in all causes of death for the general population. Individuals who have suffered a major cardiac event, such as a heart attack or stroke, saw their risk of death drop by 33% by living with a dog. Studies published by BMC Public Health say that dog owners walk an average of 22 more minutes per day, making them significantly more likely to meet standard weekly physical activity guidelines. Pet interaction also lowers levels of cortisol, the body's main stress hormone, and boosts oxytocin, dopamine, and serotonin. I'm Tammy Trujillo.
3: Overnight, clouds increase. With a low of 53, fog develops, and visibility drops to around a mile. Today brings a mix of sun and clouds, with highs near 74. Skies stay partly cloudy this evening, lows near 52. Tomorrow, limited sunshine, temperatures in the low 70s, south winds at 10. Wednesday, rain is expected with around an inch of accumulation, temperatures around the upper 60s. Thursday, rain is likely, highs near 66.
4: Time for more intelligence for your memory. And did you know there's a gadget you can buy that will improve your thinking ability? It's an air filter. This comes from research from Tufts and the University of Connecticut. In their study, adults were given a HEPA air purifier and a fake one. And the real deal HEPA filter had legitimate benefits when study participants were given cognitive tests after 1 month of having the HEPA filter. They completed the test 12 to 15% faster. Why would this help thinking? Because it traps 99.97% of tiny invisible particles like dust, pollen, mold, and bacteria. And those particles can cause brain inflammation. So, if you want to think better, try it. Purify your air with a HEPA filter.

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2: 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I went back for a weight loss hypnosis, and I went with my wife Emily, and I lost 33 pounds. 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
4: What a Sunday night football game in Denver. The Broncos were trailing the Rams 16-0 at the half and came back to beat them 30-26 on a touchdown with under 1 minute left, then an interception for Denver in the end zone on the final play by Talanoa Hufanga, who'd also had a pick six with about 5 minutes to go. Baltimore won a thriller against Dallas in Rio 34-31 on a 56-yard field goal on the final play. Dallas had just settled for a short field goal to tie it with 7 seconds left. San Francisco's 3-0 after beating Arizona. Minnesota is 3-0 after a win at Tampa Bay. Las Vegas is 3-0 after a comeback win at New Orleans. Buffalo is 3-0 after a comeback victory over the Chargers. Washington surprised Seattle 33-31. In baseball, the regular season ended with victories from Philadelphia and Houston. They're each going to the wild card series. The best of threes start Tuesday.
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9: Overnight, clouds increase with a low of 53, fog develops, and visibility drops to around a mile. Today brings a mix of sun and clouds with highs near 74. Skies stay partly cloudy this evening, lows near 52. Tomorrow, limited sunshine, temperatures in the low 70s, south winds at 10. Wednesday, rain is expected with around an inch of accumulation, temperatures around the upper 60s. Thursday, rain is likely, highs near 66.
10: Another great piece from our health and wellness files. If you get swelling in your legs and ankles, we want you to designate a hallway in your house as a tiptoe zone. I will explain. Anytime you walk down that hallway, we want you to do it on your tiptoes. This can end chronic edema, which is swelling, in as little as one day. It's because walking on your tiptoes activates your calf muscles, which are crucial for pumping blood back toward the heart from the lower half of the body. In fact, at the University of Michigan, they found that among people with edema, half of those who activated their calf muscles improved circulation enough to reverse their swelling entirely. Ideally, you should take 5 to 10 steps on the balls of your feet in your tiptoe zone and then walk normally for 5 steps, then back on the balls of your feet again. And do that process for a minute every time you're in your new tiptoe zone.

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Alan Jackson, Kenny Chesney, Brooks and Dunn, they all play here. 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

0: Bog Country is W267CO Sparta and WBOG Toma. Stand by. More music from the stars of the 80s, 90s, and early 2000s coming up.
1: U.S. Ambassador to China David Perdue confirms President Trump raised the possibility of selling weapons to China during his recent meeting with President Xi Jinping. Perdue made the comment Sunday on Fox News. The remarks come as the two countries continue to compete over trade, technology, and Taiwan. Trump and Xi are expected to meet again in November at the Asia-Pacific Economic Cooperation Summit, followed by another meeting in December at the G20 Summit in Miami. Towson University in Maryland has lifted a shelter-in-place order that was issued after a Sunday night shooting across from the campus. An all-clear message was posted just before 10 p.m., advising students to return to normal activities. Baltimore County Police say the shooting wasn't connected to the university, and the 18-year-old victim was taken to the hospital with a non-life-threatening injury. SpaceX hopes to launch its massive Starship rocket into orbit later on this morning. The Starship 14 test flight has a launch window starting at 8:15 a.m. Eastern from the SpaceX facility in Starbase, Texas. The company hopes this will be the first flight to send Starship into orbit around Earth. The rocket's carrying more than two dozen of the latest Starlink satellites. Plans ultimately call for Starship to carry Artemis IV astronauts to the surface of the moon in a mission set for late 2028. Taylor Swift is making MTV Awards history. During the Video Music Awards on Sunday night, the pop superstar became the first recipient of the inaugural Artist Director Honors for her work behind the camera. During her speech, Swift reflected on her 60 music videos, noting that she wrote and directed 18 of them. MTV and CBS say the Artist Director Honors recognize groundbreaking music artists whose work behind the camera has expanded the possibilities of music video and advanced the art of visual storytelling. Instagram is out with a new premium feature, Instagram Plus, for $3.99 a month. It comes with a new story rewatch count feature, among many other things, that shows how many times your story was replayed, while the search viewer sheet lets you check if a specific person saw your post. I'm Tammy Trujillo.
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1: Overnight, clouds increase with a low of 53, fog develops, and visibility drops to around a mile. Today brings a mix of sun and clouds with highs near 74. Skies stay partly cloudy this evening, lows near 52. Tomorrow, limited sunshine, temperatures in the low 70s, south winds at 10. Wednesday, rain is expected with around an inch of accumulation, temperatures around the upper 60s. Thursday, rain is likely, highs near 66.
2: All right, intelligent people, here we go with how to use your morning to win your day. Here are three questions to ask yourself every morning. They come from speaker and author Malika Chopra, the daughter of Deepak Chopra. She says, by setting an intention at the start of each day, you're going to create a roadmap of positivity for the next 16 hours or so. Here are the questions to ask yourself. First, what will make me feel healthy today? Chopra says, nurturing our bodies helps our minds feel better. So find one thing you could do each day to benefit your health. Might be taking a walk. Might be eating an extra serving of fresh produce. The next question, what will make me feel connected today, especially in all this madness? Studies prove that our relationships are the root of our happiness, ultimately. So think of one way you can connect with somebody you care about each day. The final question to ask yourself every morning, what will give me a sense of purpose today? Chopra says, don't miss this, doing one small thing of value is surprisingly uplifting, whether it's something that helps your family, yourself, or even a stranger. Could be something, doing something creative that feeds your soul. Could be as simple as putting a dollar in the collection box for a charity. Ask yourself these three questions every morning to set your intention for the day. Win the day by winning the morning, right? I'm always saying that. What will make me feel healthy? Ask that question. What will make me feel connected? And what will give me a sense of purpose? Ask them out loud. They'll be even more effective.
3: Intelligence for your life.
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3: What a Sunday night football game in Denver. The Broncos were trailing the Rams 16-0 at the half and came back to beat them 30-26 on a touchdown with under 1 minute left, then an interception for Denver in the end zone on the final play by Talanoa Hufanga, who'd also had a pick six with about 5 minutes to go. Baltimore won a thriller against Dallas in Rio 34-31 on a 56-yard field goal on the final play. Dallas had just settled for a short field goal to tie it with 7 seconds left. San Francisco's 3-0 after beating Arizona. Minnesota is 3-0 after a win at Tampa Bay. Las Vegas is 3-0 after a comeback win at New Orleans. Buffalo is 3-0 after a comeback victory over the Chargers. Washington surprised Seattle 33-31. In baseball, the regular season ended with victories from Philadelphia and Houston. They're each going to the wild card series. The best of threes start Tuesday.
4: Overnight, clouds increase. With a low of 53, fog develops, and visibility drops to around a mile. Today brings a mix of sun and clouds, with highs near 74. Skies stay partly cloudy this evening, lows near 52. Tomorrow, limited sunshine, temperatures in the low 70s, south winds at 10. Wednesday, rain is expected with around an inch of accumulation, temperatures around the upper 60s. Thursday, rain is likely, highs near 66.
5: John Tesher, Gabe Girard, a lot of people talking about the power of the after-meal walk.
6: Oh,
5: we
6: yeah.
5: just did a thing on our coaching call about it. Researchers at Ritsumeian University in Japan, in the journal Scientific Reports, they had people walk for 10 minutes immediately after eating versus waiting 30 minutes first.
6: Mm-hmm.
5: Only the immediate walkers blunted their blood sugar. If you wait even half an hour, the spike has already started. The window to catch it closes really quickly. So as soon as you finish a carb-heavy meal, get up and walk for 10 minutes.
6: Yeah, so this is going to, if you do this correctly, where you go within the first 10 minutes after you finish a big meal and you just get up and walk for 10 minutes, you are going to reduce the spikes in blood pressure, or blood sugar, excuse me, and everything that goes with it, all of the inflammation and insulin resistance that goes through those high spikes in blood sugar. It'll help you digest faster. I mean, it's a cheat code.

0: for how you metabolize the nutrients in a big meal. If you're the kind of person that tends to overeat and doesn't like how you feel afterwards, this is the way to start to unpack that. And eventually, you'll control your portions better because you're like, I got to go for a big walk. I can't eat that much.
1: Yeah. So walk for 10 minutes immediately after eating.

0: Bog Country is W267CO Sparta and WBOG Toma.
1: Attorney General Todd Blanche says President Trump has not denied access to major news outlets. More from Mark Mayfield.
2: Blanche defended the president's position on ABC's This Week, saying that being at the White House is a privilege and not a right.
3: Well, the president hasn't denied access. That's not the right way to describe it. This is what the president has said, is that he is sick and tired of certain media outlets just refusing to report accurate news.
2: Trump had banned CNN, MS Now, and Politico over what he said was negative coverage and fake news. A federal judge later ruled that the Trump administration must temporarily restore access to the White House for the outlets that had been banned. I'm Mark Mayfield.
1: The president has raised the possibility of selling weapons to China during his recent meeting with Chinese President Xi Jinping. That's according to U.S. Ambassador to China, David Perdue. It comes as the two countries continue to compete over trade, technology, and Taiwan. The two giant pandas promised by President Xi have arrived in the U.S. Details from Lisa Carton.
4: WSB-TV says the pandas Ping Ping and Fu Chuang arrived Sunday morning at Zoo Atlanta. The pandas were born in 2020 at China's Chengdu Research Base of Giant Panda Breeding. President Xi offered the pandas to the zoo as part of the panda diplomacy between China and the U.S. that began in 1972 when then-President Richard Nixon visited China, and in return, China sent two pandas to the Washington Zoo. I'm Lisa Carton.
1: The Vatican says Pope Leo reiterated his commitment to ending the abuse of children by Catholic priests in a meeting with French abuse survivors on Sunday. His visit comes after a 2021 report that found 330,000 French children were abused by Catholic clergy and lay leaders over seven decades. Tonight's Powerball drawing is worth an estimated $389 million. There was no grand prize winner on Sunday, so the jackpot rolled over. If there's a winner tonight, and if they take the lump sum payout, they'll walk away with just shy of $162 million. I'm Tammy Trujillo.
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7: Overnight, clouds increase with a low of 53, fog develops, and visibility drops to around a mile. Today brings a mix of sun and clouds with highs near 74. Skies stay partly cloudy this evening, lows near 52. Tomorrow, limited sunshine, temperatures in the low 70s, south winds at 10. Wednesday, rain is expected with around an inch of accumulation, temperatures around the upper 60s. Thursday, rain is likely, highs near 66.
8: Moving you forward in your life, one piece of intel at a time, Intelligence for Your Life. I'm John Tesh, and we now have a new sign of intelligence. It's loving instrumental music, whether it's jazz or classical, new age, or anything without lyrics. Now, this comes from a new study in the journal Evolutionary Behavioral Sciences. The study was done on high school students, and the study found that those with higher scores on intelligent tests also had a preference for musical genres like jazz, classical, big band, even electronica. What is the connection between instrumental music and smarts? Well, the scientists believe music without lyrics, it lets our mind wander more and come up with its own interpretations of what the music is trying to evoke. And there's a creativity and novelty that goes along with that, which translates into intelligence. Plus, with instrumental music, which is the only kind I make lately, the listener is more likely to analyze its composition and performance. That's why intelligent people may prefer it.

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4: What a Sunday night football game in Denver. The Broncos were trailing the Rams 16-0 at the half and came back to beat them 30-26 on a touchdown with under 1 minute left, then an interception for Denver in the end zone on the final play by Talanoa Hufanga, who'd also had a pick six with about 5 minutes to go. Baltimore won a thriller against Dallas in Rio 34-31 on a 56-yard field goal on the final play. Dallas had just settled for a short field goal to tie it with 7 seconds left. San Francisco's 3-0 after beating Arizona. Minnesota is 3-0 after a win at Tampa Bay. Las Vegas is 3-0 after a comeback win at New Orleans. Buffalo is 3-0 after a comeback victory over the Chargers. Washington surprised Seattle 33-31. In baseball, the regular season ended with victories from Philadelphia and Houston. They're each going to the wild card series. The best of threes start Tuesday.
5: Overnight, clouds increase. With a low of 53, fog develops, and visibility drops to around a mile. Today brings a mix of sun and clouds, with highs near 74. Skies stay partly cloudy this evening, lows near 52. Tomorrow, limited sunshine, temperatures in the low 70s, south winds at 10. Wednesday, rain is expected with around an inch of accumulation, temperatures around the upper 60s.

0: 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Highs near 66.
1: Okay, get ready for some more crucial sleep intelligence. Even if you know you need to get more sleep, experts are saying do not spend more time in bed because the longer you stay in bed, the less you're going to sleep. This is according to a new study from the American Academy of Sleep Medicine. They found that spending more time in bed as a way to catch up on sleepless nights can majorly backfire. The study asked over 500 people to keep detailed sleep diaries for a full year. After analyzing the data, the researchers noticed some interesting patterns. The people who had the most trouble getting to sleep and staying asleep actually spent the most time in bed. They tended to go to bed earlier, sleep in later, and take more naps during the day, trying to catch up on the sleep that they had missed. Meanwhile, the study subjects who just got up when they were laying wide awake in bed were more likely to recover from their insomnia and get back to a decent sleep schedule. So what's the problem with staying in bed longer? Well, it conditions your body to associate the bed with your sleep problems. It can become a vicious cycle where you go to bed earlier, dreading insomnia, and that ends up exacerbating your insomnia. It's like when somebody tells you, "Ooh, John got an awful haircut. Don't look at John's hair." And then all you can do is look at John's hair. Your subconscious mind makes you dwell on the thing you don't want to dwell on. In other words, next time you find yourself awake before your alarm goes off, just get up. Don't try to fall back asleep and end up tossing and turning. Lying awake may mess with your sleep patterns long term. Good advice.
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1: Attorney General Todd Blanche says President Trump has not denied access for major news outlets. Blanche defended the president's position on ABC's This Week, saying that being at the White House is a privilege and not a right.
2: Well, the president hasn't denied access. That's not the right way to describe it. This is what the president has said, is that he is sick and tired of certain media outlets just refusing to report accurate news.
1: Trump had banned CNN, MS Now, and Politico over what he said was negative coverage and fake news. A federal judge later ruled that the Trump administration must temporarily restore access to the White House for the outlets that had been banned. U.S. Ambassador to China David Perdue says President Trump raised the possibility of selling weapons to China during his recent meeting with President Xi Jinping. Perdue made the comments Sunday on Fox News, saying Trump asked Xi if China would like to buy U.S. arms. Remarks come as the two countries continue to compete over trade, technology, and Taiwan. Trump and Xi are expected to meet again in November at the Asia-Pacific Economic Cooperation Summit, followed by another meeting in December at the G20 Summit in Miami. SpaceX is looking to launch its massive Starship rocket into orbit today. Tammy Trujillo reports.
3: The Starship 14 test flight has a launch window starting at 8:15 a.m. Eastern from the SpaceX facility in Starbase, Texas. The company hopes this will be the first flight to send Starship into orbit around Earth. The rocket's carrying more than two dozen of the latest Starlink satellites. Plans ultimately call for Starship to carry Artemis 4 astronauts to the surface of the moon in a mission set for late 2028. I'm Tammy Trujillo.
1: And the nor'easter that battered the East Coast is weakening after bringing heavy rain, strong winds, and flooding. One person was killed and thousands lost power as the storm downed trees and utility lines across several states. As of Sunday afternoon, utility crews had restored service in many communities. Coastal flood warnings have been lifted in parts of New Jersey, New York, and Massachusetts, but some river flood warnings remain. I'm Mark Mayfield.
4: Overnight, clouds increase with a low of 53, fog develops, and visibility drops to around a mile. Today brings a mix of sun and clouds with highs near 74. Skies stay partly cloudy this evening, lows near 52. Tomorrow, limited sunshine, temperatures in the low 70s, south winds at 10. Wednesday, rain is expected with around an inch of accumulation, temperatures around the upper 60s. Thursday, rain is likely, highs near 66.
5: 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Too much sweet stuff causes glycation. 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Next is alcohol. Chronic drinking can damage your liver, reducing its ability to filter toxins from the body, and the buildup of toxins

can lead to flushed skin, spidery broken veins, and yellow skin from jaundice. What else can hurt your skin? Too much salt. Canned and processed foods frequently contain sky-high levels of sodium, and the water retention can cause facial puffiness. Here are the foods that can make your skin look awesome. First, blueberries. They contain more healing antioxidants than green tea. Then, eat zinc-packed proteins like lobster, oysters, chicken, and lean beef. Zinc has anti-inflammatory properties that can calm breakouts. And then, olive oil. Olive oil's antioxidants counteract damaging chemical reactions in the body that prematurely age the skin. There you have it.

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2: Hi, this is Neil Day. 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Didn't even believe it at first. Didn't feel like anything really happened, but the desire was completely gone. I went back for a weight loss hypnosis, and I went with my wife Emily, and I lost 33 pounds. Emily, who lost 31 pounds, brought her friend Mary to the weight loss program, and she lost 23. It just completely changed the way that we eat. Thank you, Alex Goen.
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4: What a Sunday night football game in Denver. The Broncos were trailing the Rams 16-0 at the half and came back to beat them 30-26 on a touchdown with under 1 minute left, then an interception for Denver in the end zone on the final play by Talanoa Hufanga, who'd also had a pick six with about 5 minutes to go. Baltimore won a thriller against Dallas in Rio 34-31 on a 56-yard field goal on the final play. Dallas had just settled for a short field goal to tie it with 7 seconds left. San Francisco's 3-0 after beating Arizona. Minnesota is 3-0 after a win at Tampa Bay. Las Vegas is 3-0 after a comeback win at New Orleans. Buffalo is 3-0 after a comeback victory over the Chargers. Washington surprised Seattle 33-31. In baseball, the regular season ended with victories from Philadelphia and Houston.

0: Houston. They're each going to the wild card series. The best of threes start Tuesday.
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5: Overnight, clouds increase with a low of 53, fog develops, and visibility drops to around a mile. Today brings a mix of sun and clouds with highs near 74. Skies stay partly cloudy this evening, lows near 52. Tomorrow, limited sunshine, temperatures in the low 70s, south winds at 10. Wednesday, rain is expected with around an inch of accumulation, temperatures around the upper 60s. Thursday, rain is likely, highs near 66.
6: Hey, do you think there's anything more relaxing than diving into cool ocean water or a river or a pool? I love that feeling. Well, remember that image I just painted anytime you find yourself feeling super stressed and you need a quick way to decompress. That's according to the Cleveland Clinic. And they say that we all have nerves around our eyes and nose, which get triggered when we dive into water. It's actually called the dive reflex, and it activates one of the largest nerves in our body, the vagus nerve, to help regulate our heart, lungs, and digestive tract while we're underwater. The upshot here is that we almost always feel calmer after a swim, even if we're only in the water for a minute. But get this, the folks at the clinic say you don't need to jump into a swimming pool to activate this dive reflex. You can often get the same results by just splashing cold water on your face or placing a cold, wet washcloth over your forehead and nose. The shock of the cold water will stimulate the nerves that trigger your dive reflex, and you should feel relief from your anxiety within 5 minutes. Try it.
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1: Rascal Flatts, Tim McGraw, the Judds, and Toby Keith. 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
1: The nor'easter that pummeled the East Coast isn't going away just yet. While the worst is over with heavy rain and strong winds leaving coastal flooding, downed trees and power outages from the Outer Banks to New England, the weakened storm is expected to loop back. Meteorologist Stephanie Olmo.
2: It looks like the bulk of the precipitation this time around is going to be mainly focused over New England for today. Eventually, the rain coming to an end by early Tuesday morning.
1: That means light rain and wind gusts of up to 20 to 30 miles per hour. Today's high tide could bring more coastal flooding. The Iranian foreign minister says his country is fully prepared for the war to be resumed. Abbas Araghchi made the comment during an appearance on NBC's Meet the Press, but he added they remain open for diplomacy.
3: We stand firm in the face of any new aggression, even if it comes to a doomsday war. But at the same time, we stand ready for diplomacy.
1: This comes after President Trump rejected Iran's proposal to reopen the Strait of Hormuz, telling reporters on Saturday that they want to make a deal to open the strait immediately because they're, in his words, losing so badly. British police arrested several men on suspicion of terrorism and explosives charges Sunday near an airbase the U.S. military has been using to facilitate strikes on Iran. More from Mark Mayfield.
4: President Trump was asked about the arrests on Sunday.
5: The arrest in the U.K. was fantastic. Working with Britain, it was an amazing job. We had them under investigation. They were looking to do big damage to our fort.
4: A Gloucestershire police spokesperson said officers responded early Sunday morning to reports of three suspicious vehicles moving towards the base.
1: British police say a tip-off from a citizen led to the arrests. After a winning week on Wall Street, stock

0: 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I'm Michael Kastner.
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3: This morning starts out partly cloudy, with highs in the mid-70s, and patchy fog will keep visibility down to about half a mile. Tonight, expect variable cloudiness and lows near 52. Clouds thicken up tomorrow, with highs holding in the low 70s. Then, tomorrow night, look for likely rain, around a quarter inch, as lows settle into the low 60s. Wednesday, rain sticks around and adds up to about an inch, with temperatures near 68.

Hey, Jay. Tall, tall trees. A song written by George Jones and Roger Miller. George recorded it in 1957, Roger's turn 13 years later in 1970. But not until A.J. Alan Jackson got a hold of it did it shoot to the top of the charts. Tall, tall trees, 31 years ago this December.

trees 31 years ago this December, 1995. And on those tall, tall trees, the leaves are falling. You notice that? The fall leaves, and they're turning color. Bug Country 101.3, good morning. Welcome Monday, our final day of September. Our final Monday, I should say. I'm Robin John, the early bird.

Thanks for riding with us, and you are welcome to stay as long as you want. 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

Sammy Smith, help me make it through the night on Bog Country 101.3. We can help you make it through the morning. Sunrise, oh boy, we've got way over an hour and a half or so before that's up, the sun. We should see it today. In fact, we're going to have above average temperatures, a good 5 to maybe 10 degrees above average.

0: 3.
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4: Oh gosh, it means everything, because I started singing with my siblings. I have 2 older brothers and 4 younger sisters. And we were the Evans Family Band. By the time I was 6 years old, we were playing in bars, doing the 9 p.m. to 1 a.m. gig. And so I grew up being a country fan and covering, you know, like Dolly Parton songs, Reba, Crystal Gayle, you know, all of those. And so now to have the knowledge that I'm actually, you know, one of those singers that people are covering my songs, I never take it for granted. I never get tired of it. I just am so grateful.
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0: Independence Day. Martina McBride, Bog Country 101.3. Fort McCoy at 60 degrees right now. Volk Field, Air National Guard Base in Camp Douglas, a mild 58. Looking for highs in the 70s, and we'll get the details. Weather coming up shortly here. Week number 3 concludes tonight for the NFL, right? Monday Night Football is always the previous weekend's final game. Week number 3, which means weeks 4, 5, and 6 for the next 3 weeks, the international games. See, Dallas and Baltimore played in Rio de Janeiro yesterday. What an ending to that game, and you'll hear it shortly here with Fox Sports. But then for the next 3 weeks, London. Weeks 4, 5, and 6, London will be hosting the games. The Colts and Commanders, the Eagles and Jaguars, and the Texans and Jaguars. So the Jags, Jacksonville, will stay over there for 2 weeks. I think Minnesota did that last year. Anyway, that's what's going on in the NFL. 9 international games this year compared to 7 last year. We'll get some of the scores coming up. Bog Country 101.3.
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4: What a Sunday night football game in Denver. The Broncos were trailing the Rams 16-0 at the half and came back to beat them 30-26 on a touchdown with under 1 minute left, then an interception for Denver in the end zone on the final play by Talanoa Hufanga, who'd also had a pick six with about 5 minutes to go. Baltimore won a thriller against Dallas in Rio 34-31 on a 56-yard field goal on the final play. Dallas had just settled for a short field goal to tie it with 7 seconds left. San Francisco's 3-0 after beating Arizona. Minnesota is 3-0 after a win at Tampa Bay. Las Vegas is 3-0 after a comeback win at New Orleans. Buffalo is 3-0 after a comeback victory over the Chargers. Washington surprised Seattle 33-31. In baseball, the regular season ended with victories from Philadelphia and Houston. They're each going to the wild card series. The best of threes start Tuesday.
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4: This morning starts out partly cloudy, with highs in the mid-70s, and patchy fog will keep visibility down to about half a mile. Tonight, expect variable cloudiness and lows near 52. Clouds thicken up tomorrow, with highs holding in the low 70s. Then, tomorrow night, look for likely rain, around a quarter inch, as lows settle into the low 60s. Wednesday, rain sticks around and adds up to about an inch, with temperatures near 68.

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1: You see that mountain over there? Yeah, one of these days I'm gonna climb that mountain.

Colin Ray. I think about you, Bug Country 101.3. Well, the weekend just concluded Oktoberfest in La Crosse for the 65th year and the Warren's Cranfest's 53rd year. Hope it all went well for everybody involved. Our 6 o'clock news is here in 6 minutes. 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
1: Iran's foreign minister says his country is fully prepared for more war. During an appearance on NBC's Meet the Press, Abbas Araghchi says that Iran stands firm in the face of any new aggression, but also stands ready for diplomacy. Araghchi was asked if he trusted President Trump.
2: Well, we trust

0: ourselves. We are ready for diplomacy. We are ready for war at the same time. They had tested us in both cases. They tested us in their aggression twice, and they are welcome if they want to test us once again.
1: This comes after President Trump rejected Iran's proposal to reopen the Strait of Hormuz, telling reporters on Saturday that they want to make a deal to open the strait immediately because, in his words, they're losing so badly. The nor'easter that drenched the East Coast is hanging around a little longer. While the worst is over with heavy rain and strong winds leaving coastal flooding, downed trees and power outages from the Outer Banks to New England, the weakened storm is expected to loop back around between New Jersey and Long Island today. That means light rain and wind gusts of up to 20 to 30 miles per hour. The U.S. Ambassador to China, David Perdue, confirms President Trump raised the possibility of selling weapons to China during his recent meeting with President Xi Jinping. More from Mark Mayfield.
2: Perdue made the comments Sunday on Fox News, saying Trump asked Xi if China would like to buy U.S. arms. The remarks come as the two countries continue to compete over trade, technology, and Taiwan. Trump and Xi are expected to meet again in November at the Asia-Pacific Economic Cooperation Summit, followed by another meeting in December at the G20 Summit in Miami.
1: The first woman scheduled for execution in more than 200 years in Tennessee is scheduled to be put to death Wednesday morning. The Tennessee Supreme Court denied convicted murderer Kirsta Pike's request to stop the execution. I'm Michael Kastner.
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5: A lacrosse man suffered life-threatening injuries after hitting a deer on his motorcycle north of Coon Valley last Tuesday afternoon. Police say after 60-year-old Jeffrey Kaufman hit the deer, he hit a guardrail. Kaufman was med-flighted to a lacrosse hospital. Highway 162 is closed for a stretch for about 90 minutes. No one was injured in a UWL campus area apartment fire Thursday afternoon. It happened in an Oakland Street apartment. Crews from the nearby La Crosse Street station saw smoke coming from a downstairs apartment when they arrived. All residents were able to return to the apartment. The cause was an overheated bathroom exhaust fan. The city of La Crosse has received a $70,000 national grant to help clear vacant lots and reclaim public space. The Love Your Block grant will help pay for things like removing trash and cleaning graffiti. The grant includes expert support. For more information, go to the City of La Crosse Planning Department webpage. The City of La Crosse has released a request for proposals to administer its housing rehabilitation program. Deadline to apply is 3 weeks from Wednesday at planning@cityoflacrosse.org. More than two-thirds of city homes were built before 1980. For more information, go to the City of La Crosse Planning Department webpage. A longtime agricultural economist and lifelong Monroe County resident starts as Monroe County's next administrator today. Beth Wells starts at a salary of $130,000 a year. Wells talks about why she applied for the job.
6: I'm invested in Monroe County, and I value what happens here, and I want to be a part of what happens here and help the team to do that. So I think this is a way that I can give back to the county.
5: Wells comes on board a few months before the county potentially dives back into considering whether to have a referendum on building a consolidated office building, Kitty Corner, from the southwest corner of the county courthouse at an estimated cost of $41 million.
6: At this point, I just want to listen and learn to what has been done so far and what has been thought about so far, and then be part of the conversation.
5: Wells replaces the retiring Tina Osterberg, who held the job for about 6.5 years. And now you're up to date. Craig Otto, Magnum Media News.
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2: This morning starts out partly cloudy, with highs in the mid-70s, and patchy fog will keep visibility down to about half a mile. Tonight, expect variable cloudiness and lows near 52. Clouds thicken up tomorrow, with highs holding in the low 70s. Then, tomorrow night, look for likely rain, around a quarter inch, as lows settle into the low 60s. Wednesday, rain sticks around and adds up to about an inch, with temperatures near 68.

Clay Walker. What a way to make a living, if it's possible. 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Loving somebody. Carrie Underwood, Bog Country Monday Morning, 101.3. 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
6: What a Sunday night football game in Denver. The Broncos were trailing the Rams 16-0 at the half and came back to beat them 30-26 on a touchdown with under 1 minute left, then an interception for Denver in the end zone on the final play by Talanoa Hufanga, who'd also had a pick six with about 5 minutes to go. Baltimore won a thriller against Dallas in Rio 34-31 on a 56-yard field goal on the final play. Dallas had just settled for a short field goal to tie it with 7 seconds left. San Francisco's 3-0 after beating Arizona. Minnesota is 3-0 after a win at Tampa Bay. Las Vegas is 3-0 after a comeback win at New Orleans. Buffalo is 3-0 after a comeback victory over the Chargers. Washington surprised Seattle 33-31. In baseball, the regular season ended with victories from Philadelphia and Houston. They're each going to the wild card series. The best of threes start Tuesday.
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2: This morning starts out partly cloudy, with highs in the mid-70s, and patchy fog will keep visibility down to about half a mile. Tonight, expect variable cloudiness and lows near 52. Clouds thicken up tomorrow, with highs holding in the low 70s. Then, tomorrow night, look for likely rain, around a quarter inch, as lows settle into the low 60s. Wednesday, rain sticks around and adds up to about an inch, with temperatures near 68.

0: Garth, calling Baton Rouge, Bog Country 101.3. 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And family annual passes are only $120, which includes two adults and all the kids under 18 years old. 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
7: You know, you said you didn't write the song, but there are these songs that you've done, whether you wrote them or someone else did, I cannot picture anyone but you singing them. And Suds in the Bucket is exactly that song. It's your voice the whole way through. I'm glad they chose you for that and you agreed to do it.
8: Well, yeah, and I was always given absolute 100% freedom to choose and record, you know, whatever songs I wanted. Now, I will say the label gave me a little bit of pushback on Suds in the Bucket because they didn't really get it. But, you know, I started out actually singing bluegrass, and bluegrass teaches you to sing that real, like, high country songs where you're just like striking those notes super hard. And I don't know how else to describe it, but Suds in the Bucket is completely in my wheelhouse. And so is Born to Fly. But growing up, you know, basically being on stage every single weekend of my life and covering so many songs, my mom was such a music lover, both my parents. And so she had, you know, a great knowledge of what songs should the kids learn that would get them through a 4-hour gig in a bar, or that would get them through a wedding reception, and, teaching us to learn songs that everybody loves. And so I owe so much to them for giving me that ability, I guess, to write songs and record songs that I feel everybody will love.
6: To hear the full conversation between Reed Magnum and Sarah Evans, go to our website.
9: Hello, these are the stories we're working on for you today. A lacrosse man suffered life-threatening injuries after hitting a deer on his motorcycle north of Coon Valley last Tuesday afternoon. Police say after 60-year-old Jeffrey Kaufman hit the deer, he hit a guardrail. Kaufman was med-flighted to a lacrosse hospital. Highway 162 is closed for a stretch for about 90 minutes. No one was injured in a UWL campus area apartment fire Thursday afternoon. It happened

0: in an Oakland Street apartment. Crews from the nearby La Crosse Street station saw smoke coming from a downstairs apartment when they arrived. All residents were able to return to the apartment. The cause was an overheated bathroom exhaust fan. The city of La Crosse has received a $70,000 national grant to help clear vacant lots and reclaim public space. 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
3: You don't have to look too far to see living proof of Washington's failures.
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7: Do you want me to be honest? Do you want me to lie?
3: I want you to be honest.
7: Unfettered greed has caused us to be where we're at.
3: We need more working class folks to represent us in D.C. that aren't so far left or so far right. We want to work across the aisle to actually get things done.
8: Sue, what is your name again?
3: Rebecca Cook.
8: I've seen you.
3: I'm running against Derek Van Orden, so.
8: Oh.
3: Yeah.
8: Have my vote.
3: Thank you.
9: Exactly.
3: All right, have a good day, you guys.
9: Yeah, thank you.
3: I'm Rebecca Cook, candidate for Congress, and I approve this message, paid for by Cook for Congress.

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Every light in the house. Bog Country 101.3 in that bright light in the sky. It's about time. Sunrise this morning. Just closing in on 7 o'clock. We won't see much of it today, though. Temperatures will be nice. More of the weather coming up. Our 7 o'clock news in 8 minutes on Bog Country 101.3.

0: Bog Country is W267CO Sparta and WBOG Toma.
1: British police arrested several men on suspicion of terrorism and explosives charges Sunday near an airbase the U.S. military has been using to facilitate strikes on Iran. Mark Mayfield with more.
2: President Trump was asked about the arrests on Sunday.
3: The arrest in the UK was fantastic. Working with Britain, it was an amazing job. We had them under investigation. They were looking to do big damage to our fort.
2: A Gloucestershire police spokesperson said officers responded early Sunday morning to reports of three suspicious vehicles moving towards the base and took five men into custody. A massive police response was seen around Aria, Fairford, about 90 miles outside of London. An army bomb disposal unit was examining the vehicles, and an evacuation order was issued for nearby residents. The British government said Prime Minister Andy Burnham was being updated on the incident.
1: British police say a phone tip from a citizen led to the arrests. The deadly nor'easter that pummeled the East Coast isn't going anywhere just yet. While the worst is over, with heavy rain and strong winds leaving coastal flooding, downed trees and power outages from the Outer Banks to New England, the weakened storm is expected to loop back around between New Jersey and Long Island today. On Long Island, Nassau County Executive Bruce Blakeman is warning residents it's not over.
4: There's still ponding on the road. There's still water on the road. There's fallen branches on the road. Take your time, don't rush, and beware of hazards on the road.
1: Anthropic CEO Dario Amodei met with President Trump for a private dinner at the White House Sunday night. The dinner was the first one-on-one meeting between the two. Amodei was absent from Trump's state dinner for Chinese President Xi Jinping on Thursday, which drew other big names in tech. The meeting, first reported by Axios, comes at a high-stakes moment for Anthropic, which is preparing for a blockbuster IPO. I'm Michael Kastner.
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6: A lacrosse man suffered life-threatening injuries after hitting a deer on his motorcycle north of Coon Valley last Tuesday afternoon. Police say after 60-year-old Jeffrey Kaufman hit the deer, he hit a guardrail. Kaufman was med-flighted to a lacrosse hospital. Highway 162 is closed for a stretch for about 90 minutes. No one was injured in a UWL campus area apartment fire Thursday afternoon. It happened in an Oakland Street apartment. Crews from the nearby La Crosse Street station saw smoke coming from a downstairs apartment when they arrived. All residents were able to return to the apartment. The cause was an overheated bathroom exhaust fan. The city of La Crosse has received a $70,000 national grant to help clear vacant lots and reclaim public space. The Love Your Block grant will help pay for things like removing trash and cleaning graffiti. The grant includes expert support. For more information, go to the City of La Crosse Planning Department webpage. There will be a Jackson County Sheriff's debate between incumbent Democrat Dwayne Waldera and Republican challenger Kristen Bills Garcia in October. When exactly and where the debate will be held has not been finalized yet. A preliminary hearing date has been set for a Florida woman charged with causing a Jackson County February crash death. A preliminary hearing for 46-year-old Teresa Lohman will be held 3 weeks from tomorrow. Police say Lohman hit a semi on I-94. The crash killed 58-year-old Russell Back. Charges were filed in July. A sentencing date has been set in the case of a Rochester man who pled no contest last month to repeated sexual assault of the same 13-year-old child in Monroe County. Charges of using a computer to facilitate a child sex crime and child enticement against 28-year-old Jack Erdman were dropped in a plea deal but will be considered.

0: considered when Erdman is sentenced a week from Thursday. A longtime agricultural economist and lifelong Monroe County resident starts as Monroe County's next administrator today. Beth Wells starts at a salary of $130,000 a year. Wells talks about why she applied for the job.
1: I'm invested in Monroe County, and I value what happens here, and I want to be a part of what happens here and help the team to do that. So I think this is a way that I can give back to the county.
0: Wells comes on board a few months before the county potentially dives back into considering whether to have a referendum on building a consolidated office building, Kitty Corner, from the southwest corner of the county courthouse at an estimated cost of $41 million.
1: At this point, I just want to listen and learn to what has been done so far and what has been thought about so far, and then be part of the conversation.
0: Wells replaces the retiring Tina Osterberg, who held the job for about 6.5 years. And now you're up to date. Craig Otto, Magnum Media News.
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3: This morning starts out partly cloudy, with highs in the mid-70s, and patchy fog will keep visibility down to about half a mile. Tonight, expect variable cloudiness and lows near 52. Clouds thicken up tomorrow, with highs holding in the low 70s. Then, tomorrow night, look for likely rain, around a quarter inch, as lows settle into the low 60s. Wednesday, rain sticks around and adds up to about an inch, with temperatures near 68.

Tracy Byrd. Don't take her. She's all I got. Bog Country 101.3, the final days of September. Quietly closing the door on summer. October standing by. Thursday. Highs today in the low to mid 70s.

Their faces gaunt, their eyes are blurred, their shirts all soaked with sweat. He's riding hard to catch that herd, but he ain't caught them yet. 'Cause they've got to ride forever on that range up in the sky. All the horses

0: Johnny Cash, Ghost Riders in the Sky, Bog Country 101.3, and I've seen plenty of ghosts already on the ground, along with witches and other Halloween decorations. This year, Halloween lands on Saturday. Perfect night. Boy, there's going to be a lot of parties that night, huh? And let's see, that is 4 weeks from this Saturday. This Saturday is the 3rd of October. And it's also the beginning of duck hunting season, mainly for the northern zone. I think the southern zone would be a week after that. Duck hunting. It is fall. It is fall, but it's not October yet. We got to wait until Thursday. Bog Country 101.3, Miranda Lambert, Conway Twitty, George Jones, all coming up.
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2: I was talking with Randy Houser some years back, and he highlighted how so many artists like himself, like you, you guys grew up in those bar scenes and, you know, in those formative performing years. And for some artists, he said that that didn't happen for them. They can kind of get burnt out. That can be a bit of a challenge. Could you just kind of elaborate a little bit on what Randy's talking about? Because it sounds like you feel the same way. Without those years, you know, you wouldn't still be doing what you're doing.
3: Absolutely. And, you know, as a matter of fact, I just worked in the studio last night with a young artist. And on the way home, I was talking to my husband about, you know, how great she is and, you know, how much I love her voice and all of that. But it would be awesome if everybody had the opportunity that I had to grow up on stage. Even my own children, who two of my three children are pursuing music, life for their careers. And they grew up on the road with me, but they did not grow up on stage actually performing. And so yeah, I realized that when they were both teenagers and I forced them to be in my band and get out there and get some road experience and get some stage experience. And, you know, both of them will say like they didn't really want to do it at the time, but now they're grateful that they had at least those, you know, 5 years of being teenagers and being on stage. So, yeah. And I think you can definitely tell when somebody has grown up doing it. And then when somebody just, you know, I'm a good singer, I want to start singing now. And there's a definite difference, you know, of having that. It's just like a tennis player when they start playing at 4 years old and they've been doing it their whole life. And there does come some burnout with that. I've definitely experienced burnout at different times in my life. But at the end of the day, I'm always grateful for the long experience that I've had because I'm never nervous to go on stage. I'm never like, oh my God, what am I going to say? You know, how am I going to do the show? It's just like breathing to me.
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0: AJ Allen Jackson with the Summertime Blues, Bog Country 101.3, No Blues with our boys of summer, the Milwaukee Brewers. They swept the St. Louis Cardinals over the weekend at AmFam Field, wrapping up the regular season with a record 103 wins. 103! Now they need 11 more if they want to win the World Series. If it goes to the maximum each series, it'll be 19 games remaining for the Brewers. But let's look at the 11 first. What a game yesterday. The Brewers never trailed. And Bryce Turang got his 100th RBI, the all-everything second baseman for the Brew Crew. He went into the three-game series needing six, and he did it. It's a Bog Country Monday morning. Maybe more Brewer talk coming up shortly. The Badger football team with a huge upset in Happy Valley, tuning up Penn State over the weekend, 24-20, the biggest win in Luke Fickell's career as coach for the Badgers. Craig Otto's here in 60 seconds with local sports. I'm sure he's got more on state sports as well. Bog Country 101.3.
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3: 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This year's MVC and Cooley Conference girls tennis tourneys are today. The MVC tourney goes off at 9 o'clock at Green Island and La Crosse. The Cooley tourney goes off at 9 o'clock at Black River Falls. MVC championship matches usually start at around 1 o'clock. Onalaska leads the MVC into the tourney by 2 points over Aquinas, 7 points over Central, and 10 points over Toma. Top seeds today include Onalaska's Mara Klein at 1 singles, Lindley Dunn at 3 singles, and Lillian Ryan at 4 singles. Aquinas' Eva Willenbring and Hannah Miller at 1 doubles, and Hadley Alderson at 2 singles. Central's Ava Rasmussen and Morgan Passel at 2 doubles, and Toma's Rachel Zastopol and Clara Hall at 3 doubles. Onalaska and Aquinas are seeded to meet in the finals in all 4 singles flights and at 1 doubles. Luther went undefeated in league duels and only lost 1 match in the 5 duels to West Salem. West Salem was 4-1 in league duels. Luther is the top seed in 6 of the 7 flights, with Kate Elliott at 1 singles, Ellie Burnett at 2 singles, Gabby Jordan at 4 singles, Shelby Erdman and Hannah Olson at 1 doubles, Rihanna Beege and Aria Jordan at 2 doubles, and Lilia Omernick and Brinley Schmitz at 3 doubles. West Salem's Kylie Elson is the top seed at 3 singles. Zoe Rukavina of Black River Falls is the 2 seed at 1 singles. Luther and West Salem are seeded to meet in the finals at 1-3 doubles and 3-4 singles.

Central grad Erin Kearney qualified for the match play portion of this year's U.S. Women's Senior Amateur yesterday in Portland. Kearney shot weekend rounds of 83 and 5 over par 77 to finish at 160 and in a tie for 30th among 132 players. She capped a 1-under-34 in the front nine yesterday with three straight birdies. The top 64 advanced. She's the 31st seed in match play and will play the 34th seed today at 120 Central Time. If she wins, she'll likely play the 2 seed tomorrow morning. Onalaska grad Julie Skogan-Schrader missed making it to match play by 6 shots. She shot weekend rounds of 81 and 89. She was on pace to make it after a front 9-38 yesterday, standing at 12 over with an eventual playoff at 20 over, but shot a back 9-51. The Brewers will play the Padres or the Cubs in the playoffs starting Saturday. The Brewers wrapped up the regular season with a 6-4 win and sweep of St. Louis yesterday. Jacob Mizorowski threw 5 1/3 scoreless with 2 hits, striking out 5. He finishes with league bests of a 1.80 ERA and 252 strikeouts. Bryce Turang drove in his 100th run and became the 8th Brewer to drive in 100 and score 100 in a season. Wisconsin won Saturday 24-20 at Penn State. Craig Otto, Magnum Media Sports.

Tim McGraw down on the farm. Yep, corn silage is being chopped. Wisconsin's harvest already 54% complete in the latest state report. Corn is getting closer to the combine. Soybeans soon to be picked. Bog Country 101.3 hour, 8 o'clock news, just under 8 minutes away. Here's Keith Urban.

0: Fog Country is W267CO Sparta and WBOG Toma.
1: British police arrested several men on suspicion of terrorism and explosives charges Sunday near an airbase the U.S. military has been using to facilitate strikes on Iran. Mark Mayfield with more.
2: President Trump was asked about the arrests on Sunday.
3: The arrest in the UK was fantastic. Working with Britain, it was an amazing job. We had them under investigation. They were looking to do big damage to our fort.
2: A Gloucestershire police spokesperson said officers responded early Sunday morning to reports of three suspicious vehicles moving towards the base and took five men into custody. A massive police response was seen around RAF Fairford, about 90 miles outside of London. An army bomb disposal unit was examining the vehicles, and an evacuation order was issued for nearby residents. The British government said Prime Minister Andy Burnham was being updated on the incident.
1: British police say a phone tip from a citizen led to the arrests. The deadly nor'easter that pummeled the East Coast isn't going anywhere just yet. While the worst is over, with heavy rain and strong winds leaving coastal flooding, downed trees, and power outages from the Outer Banks.

0: Thanks to New England. The weekend storm is expected to loop back around between New Jersey and Long Island today. On Long Island, Nassau County Executive Bruce Blakeman is warning residents it's not over.
1: There's still ponding on the road. There's still water on the road. There's fallen branches on the road. Take your time. Don't rush and beware of hazards on the road.
0: Anthropic CEO Dario Amodei met with President Trump for a private dinner at the White House Sunday night. The dinner was the first one-on-one meeting between the two. Amodei was absent from Trump's state dinner for Chinese President Xi Jinping on Thursday, which drew other big names in tech. The meeting, first reported by Axios, comes at a high-stakes moment for Anthropic, which is preparing for a blockbuster IPO. I'm Michael Kastner.
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3: A lacrosse man suffered life-threatening injuries after hitting a deer on his motorcycle north of Coon Valley last Tuesday afternoon. Police say after 60-year-old Jeffrey Kaufman hit the deer, he hit a guardrail. Kaufman was med-flighted to a La Crosse hospital. Highway 162 is closed for a stretch for about 90 minutes. No one was injured in a UWL campus area apartment fire Thursday afternoon. It happened in an Oakland Street apartment. Crews from the nearby La Crosse Street station saw smoke coming from a downstairs apartment when they arrived. All residents were able to return to the apartment. The cause was an overheated bathroom exhaust fan. The city of La Crosse has received a $70,000 national grant to help clear vacant lots and reclaim public space. The Love Your Block grant will help pay for things like removing trash and cleaning graffiti. The grant includes expert support. For more information, go to the City of La Crosse Planning Department webpage. The City of La Crosse has released a request for proposals to administer its housing rehabilitation program. Deadline to apply is 3 weeks from Wednesday at planning@cityoflacrosse.org. More than two-thirds of city homes were built before 1980. For more information, go to the City of La Crosse Planning Department webpage. A longtime agricultural economist and lifelong Monroe County resident starts as Monroe County's next administrator today. Beth Wells starts at a salary of $130,000 a year. Wells talks about why she applied for the job.
4: I'm invested in Monroe County, and I value what happens here, and I want to be a part of what happens here and help the team to do that. So I think this is a way that I can give back to the county.
3: Wells comes on board a few months before the county potentially dives back into considering whether to have a referendum on building a consolidated office building, Kitty Corner, from the southwest corner of the county courthouse at an estimated cost of $41 million.
4: At this point, I just want to listen and learn to what has been done so far and what has been thought about so far, and then be part of the conversation.
3: Wells replaces the retiring Tina Osterberg, who held the job for about 6.5 years. And now you're up to date. Craig Otto, Magnum Media News.
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6: This morning starts out partly cloudy, with highs in the mid-70s, and patchy fog will keep visibility down to about half a mile. Tonight, expect variable cloudiness and lows near 52. Clouds thicken up tomorrow, with highs holding in the low 70s. Then, tomorrow night, look for likely rain, around a quarter inch, as lows settle into the low 60s. Wednesday, rain sticks around and adds up to about an inch, with temperatures near 68.

Kenny Chesney, How Forever Feels, Log Country 101.3. This Sunday, it's Blessing of the Pets, Winnebago Park in Toma, on the point next to Lake Toma. All pets are welcome. Pastor Fran of the First United Methodist Church in Toma is doing the blessing, starting at 3 o'clock, whatever kind of pet you may have.

0: Billy Dean, only here for a little while. Broad Country 101.3, a busy week for American Red Cross blood drives. Those who come to give through October 18th receive a $15 e-gift card to a merchant of your choice. The blood supply remains vulnerable after recovering from critically low levels during a summer blood shortage. Now's the time for donors of all types of blood to help patients who count on blood for their lives. Where are we this week? Today in Stoddard at St. Matthew's Evangelical Lutheran Church from 12:30 to 4:30. Tomorrow in La Crosse at Unitarian Universalist Fellowship on West South Avenue. It's from 9 to 2. Wednesday, West Salem Presbyterian Church. Thursday, Toma Knights of Columbus Hall. 4 American Red Cross blood drives. Oh, make it 5 Saturday morning. Wilton Community Center from 7 to 11:30. 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Every 2 seconds, someone needs blood in the USA. Again today, Stoddard, St. Matthew's Evangelical Lutheran Church on North Main Street, 12:30 to 4:30. 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
2: Hey. You want to live longer? Try being more like Black Panther and less like the Incredible Hulk. This is according to a study in the British Medical Journal, which analyzed superhero movies to see how the fictional characters might fare in the real world based on their lifestyle habits. For example, the Incredible Hulk constantly fluctuates between an average build and being excessively muscular, but his changes are associated with anger, which gives him a higher risk for cardiovascular disease. And then Iron Man. His jet-set lifestyle and binge drinking means he'd be more likely to develop liver disease and cancer. On the plus side, superheroes do get plenty of exercise. They also have a strong sense of purpose, which is known to boost happiness and protect against depression and dementia. And if you eat like Black Panther, who's vegetarian, the heart health benefits will make you more invincible than any other superhero you may emulate. I'm John Tesh with today's Intelligence for Your Life Minute.
3: You don't have to look too far to see living proof of Washington's failures.
4: Hi, Larry.
5: Rebecca, good morning.
3: It's endless money for foreign wars and nothing but increased costs for hardworking families.
4: So you got your little calves.
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3: I'm Rebecca Cook. 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
3: 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And I won't trade any stocks in Congress.
7: Do you want me to be honest? 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
3: We need more working class folks to represent us in D.C. that aren't so far left or so far right. 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
8: See, what is your name again?
3: Rebecca Cook.
8: I've seen you.
3: I'm running against Derek Van Orden, so.
8: Oh.
3: Yeah.
8: Have my vote.
3: Thank you. Exactly. All right, have a good day, you guys.
9: Yeah, thank you.
3: I'm Rebecca Cook, candidate for Congress, and I approve this message. 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
10: This morning starts out partly cloudy, with highs in the mid-70s, and patchy fog will keep visibility down to about half a mile. Tonight, expect variable cloudiness and lows near 52. Clouds thicken up tomorrow, with highs holding in the low 70s. Then, tomorrow night, look for likely rain, around a quarter inch, as lows settle into the low 60s. Wednesday, rain sticks around and adds up to about an inch, with temperatures near 68.

0: 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And as usual, we send that out to the Tavern League of Wisconsin. 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All right, we've got a rain song coming up next. Just looking at the forecast, no rain today, even though it'll be cloudy most of the day. Sun might peek out later. Tomorrow night, Wednesday, and Wednesday night, high probabilities of precipitation. So plan ahead. Bog Country 101.3, that rain song is on the way.
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5: 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This year's MVC and Cooley Conference girls tennis tourneys are today. The MVC tourney goes off at 9 o'clock at Green Island and La Crosse. The Cooley tourney goes off at 9 o'clock at Black River Falls. MVC championship matches usually start at around 1 o'clock. Onalaska leads the MVC into the tourney by 2 points over Aquinas, 7 points over Central, and 10 points over Tolma. Top seeds today include Onalaska.

0: Nebraska's Mara Quine at one singles, Lindley Dunn at three singles, and Lillian Ryan at four singles. Aquinas' Eva Willenbring and Hannah Miller at one doubles, and Hadley Alderson at two singles. Central's Ava Rasmussen and Morgan Passel at two doubles. And Thomas, Rachel Zastopol and Clara Hall at three doubles. On Alaska and Aquinas are seeded to meet in the finals in all four singles flights and at one doubles. Luther went undefeated in league duels and only lost one match in the five duels to West Salem. West Salem was 4-1 in league duels. Luther is the top seed in six of the seven flights, with Kate Elliott at one singles, Ellie Burnett at two singles, Gabby Jordan at four singles, Shelby Erdman and Hannah Olson at one doubles, Rihanna Beege and Aria Jordan at two doubles, and Lilia Omernick and Brinley Schmitz at three doubles. West Salem's Kylie Elson is the top seed at three singles. Zoe Rukavina of Black River Falls is the two seed at one singles. Luther and West Salem are seeded to meet in the finals at 1-3 doubles and 3-4 singles. Central grad Erin Carney qualified for the match play portion of this year's U.S. Women's Senior Amateur yesterday in Portland. Carney shot weekend rounds of 83 and 5 over par 77 to finish at 160 and in a tie for 30th among 132 players. She capped a 1-34 in the front nine yesterday with three straight birdies. The top 64 advanced. She's the 31st seed in match play and will play the 34th seed today at 1:20 Central Time. If she wins, she'll likely play the 2 seed tomorrow morning. Onalaska grad Julie Skogren-Schrader missed making it to match play by six shots. She shot weekend rounds of 81 and 89. She was on pace to make it after a front nine 38 yesterday, standing at 12 over with an eventual playoff at 20 over, but shot a back nine 51. The Brewers will play the Padres or the Cubs in the playoffs starting Saturday. The Brewers wrapped up the regular season with a 6-4 win and sweep of St. Louis yesterday. Jacob Mizorowski threw 5 1/3 scoreless with two hits, striking out five. He finishes with league bests of a 180 ERA and 252 strikeouts. Bryce Turang drove in his 100th run and became the eighth Brewer to drive in 100 and score 100 in a season. Wisconsin won Saturday 24-20 at Penn State. Craig Otto, Magnum Media Sports.
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2: There have been so many great female artists. You just named a bunch of them and so many others. You're still top five, though, in most females played on the radio. We love playing your songs. When you hear that coming through the speakers, when you hear that coming through the speakers, I imagine it's the same feelings. It probably never gets old.
3: No, it doesn't, because, you know, and when we're in the studio and we're working on an album and also starting with going to the writing session, writing the song, you know, I'll never forget every detail of writing Born to Fly with Marcus Hummon and Daryl Scott. And that song is really like a mini autobiography about my life growing up on the farm and, you know, loving my family and my home, but knowing that I needed to move to Nashville and, you know, knowing that I was, quote, born to fly. And then it sort of just turned into this anthem for everybody and anybody and any dream that you have that you want to pursue, and that we're all born to fly. So when I hear it played back, I'm like, gosh, I mean, I never ever imagined that it would mean, you know, so many different things to so many different people. And also especially Suds in the Bucket, which is just like such a funny song and so cleverly written. And I can brag on it because I did not write that song, but the first time I heard it, I just knew. I'm like, there's something about this song that everybody will relate to. And as you said, the popularity of Suds in the Bucket has never died down, and especially little girls, they love the song. So obviously there's something magical or whimsical in their minds that they picture when they listen to that song.
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That's on Highway 16 on the west side. Friday and Saturday, the 9th and 10th of October. So next Friday and Saturday. 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

Help us out. Don't want any child, or adult for that matter, to go cold this winter. It won't be cold today. I'm Rob and John. Let's get together again tomorrow, our final Tuesday of September. Hog Country.

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1: U.S. Ambassador to China David Perdue confirms President Trump raised the possibility of selling weapons to China during his recent meeting with President Xi Jinping. Mark Mayfield with more.
2: Perdue made the comments Sunday on Fox News, saying Trump asked Xi if China would like to buy U.S. arms. The remarks come as the two countries continue to compete over trade, technology, and Taiwan. Trump and Xi are expected to meet again in November at the Asia-Pacific Economic Cooperation Summit, followed by another meeting in December at the G20 Summit in Miami. Their latest meeting ended Friday after Xi's three-day state visit to Washington. I'm Mark Mayfield.
1: British police are getting the credit for foiling a potential terror attack on a UK airbase being used by the US military. British police said they arrested five men early Sunday acting on a tip about three suspicious vehicles heading toward RAF Fairford in Western England. Ralph Sanchez with more on the citizen who called the cops when something didn't look right to her.
3: A farmer telling the BBC she saw a large group of hooded and masked men lingering near the tree line and raised the alarm, saying she believes, quote, someone dropped the ball, allowing the men so close to the base.
1: All five, now being identified as British men in their 20s, are being held on suspicion of terrorism and explosives charges. Attorney General Todd Blanche says President Trump has not denied access for major news outlets. Blanche defended the president's position on ABC's This Week, saying that being at the White House is a privilege and not a right.
4: Well, the president hasn't denied access. That's not the right way to describe it. This is what the president has said, is that he is sick and tired of certain media outlets just refusing to report accurate news.
1: The president has voiced displeasure with what he has described as negative coverage. I'm Michael Kastner.
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7: A lacrosse man suffered life-threatening injuries after hitting a deer on his motorcycle north of Coon Valley last Tuesday afternoon. Police say after 60-year-old Jeffrey Kaufman hit the deer, he hit a guardrail. Kaufman was med-flighted to a lacrosse hospital. Highway 162 is closed for a stretch for about 90 minutes. No one was injured.

0: in a UWL campus area apartment fire Thursday afternoon. It happened in an Oakland Street apartment. Crews from the nearby La Crosse Street station saw smoke coming from a downstairs apartment when they arrived. All residents were able to return to the apartment. The cause was an overheated bathroom exhaust fan. The city of La Crosse has received a $70,000 national grant to help clear vacant lots and reclaim public space. The Love Your Block grant will help pay for things like removing trash and cleaning graffiti. The grant includes expert support. For more information, go to the City of La Crosse Planning Department webpage. There will be a Jackson County Sheriff's debate between incumbent Democrat Dwayne Waldera and Republican challenger Kristen Bills Garcia in October. When exactly and where the debate will be held has not been finalized yet. A preliminary hearing date has been set for a Florida woman charged with causing a Jackson County February crash death. A preliminary hearing for 46-year-old Teresa Lohman will be held 3 weeks from tomorrow. Police say Lohman hit a semi on I-94. The crash killed 58-year-old Russell Back. Charges were filed in July. A sentencing date has been set in the case of a Rochester man who pled no contest last month to repeated sexual assault of the same 13-year-old child in Monroe County. Charges of using a computer to facilitate a child sex crime and child enticement against 28-year-old Jack Erdman were dropped in a plea deal but will be considered when Erdman is sentenced a week from Thursday. A longtime agricultural economist and lifelong Monroe County resident starts as Monroe County's next administrator today. Beth Wells starts at a salary of $130,000 a year. Wells talks about why she applied for the job.
1: I'm invested in Monroe County, and I value what happens here, and I want to be a part of what happens here and help the team to do that. So I think this is a way that I can give back to the county.
0: Wells comes on board a few months before the county potentially dives back into considering whether to have a referendum on building a consolidated office building, Kitty Corner, from the southwest corner of the county courthouse at an estimated cost of $41 million.
1: At this point, I just want to listen and learn to what has been done so far and what has been thought about so far, and then be part of the conversation.
0: Wells replaces the retiring Tina Osterberg, who held the job for about 6.5 years. And now you're up to date. Craig Otto, Magnum Media News.
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3: This morning starts out partly cloudy, with highs in the mid-70s, and patchy fog will keep visibility down to about half a mile. Tonight, expect variable cloudiness and lows near 52. Clouds thicken up tomorrow, with highs holding in the low 70s. Then, tomorrow night, look for likely rain, around a quarter inch, as lows settle into the low 60s. Wednesday, rain sticks around and adds up to about an inch, with temperatures near 68.

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1: That was Mama's dream.
0: But I was on my way to anywhere else when I turned 18. 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

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Sure save gas and foreign jobs. 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
3: This morning starts out partly cloudy, with highs in the mid-70s, and patchy fog will keep visibility down to about half a mile. Tonight, expect variable cloudiness and lows near 52. Clouds thicken up tomorrow, with highs holding in the low 70s. Then, tomorrow night, look for likely rain, around a quarter inch, as lows settle into the low 60s. Wednesday, rain sticks around and adds up to about an inch, with temperatures near 68.

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8: Big injury news in football on a Monday. Giants pass rusher Brian Burns is believed to have torn his ACL during Sunday's win over the Titans and could be out for the season. Head coach John Harbaugh says there is some hope here, but nothing is known until Monday's MRI. Baker Mayfield dislocated his thumb. X-rays did not reveal he had fractured it, but he's set for more tests as well. Vikings tight end Josh Oliver is feared to have suffered a torn bicep during Sunday's game. If he has torn the muscle, he will be out indefinitely. According to sources, the Commanders are expected to sign free agent veteran running back Austin Eckler to their 53-man roster pending a physical. ESPN's Sham Sharania is reporting that All-NBA center Jalen Duren is turning down the Detroit Pistons' contract offer of 5 years, $200 million fully guaranteed. Both sides remain in a stalemate over contract talks for the restricted free agent. He is not attending the start of training camp.
9: Millions of dollars in Medicaid fraud.
10: Medicaid fraud, improper payments, and money laundering.
11: Two women are accused of defrauding Wisconsin Medicaid.
9: Millions of dollars in property tax increases.
12: A hike in property taxes.
13: Property taxes statewide saw the largest increase in more than 3 decades.
9: That's Democrat David Crowley's plan. Crowley and the Democrats seem more interested in raising taxes to fund fraud than fight fraud. Crowley raised property taxes in Milwaukee County.
14: Crowley recommends increasing the property tax levy.
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9: 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Higher property taxes. 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
1: President Trump says he expects further discussions with Iran this week after rejecting a ceasefire proposal over the weekend. In a phone interview with Axios, Trump said Iran wants to make a deal, but it's not a deal that he wants to make. The president added it's a deal they would have maybe agreed to a year ago, but Iran overplayed their hand. The Iranian foreign minister says his country is fully prepared for the war to be resumed. Abbas Araghchi made the comment during an appearance on NBC's Meet the Press, but added that they remain open for diplomacy.
2: We stand firm in the face of any new aggression, even if it comes to a doomsday war. But at the same time, we are ready, we stand ready for diplomacy.
1: British police are being celebrated for stopping a potential terror attack on a UK airbase being used by the US military. British police say they arrested five men early Sunday acting on a tip from a citizen about three suspicious vehicles headed towards RAF Fairford in Western England. Raf Sanchez is near the base this morning.
3: A farmer telling the BBC she saw a large group of hooded and masked men lingering near the tree line and raised the alarm, saying she believes, quote, someone dropped the ball, allowing the men so close to the base.
1: All five are being held on suspicion of terrorism and explosive charges. President Trump called the arrest fantastic news. The men are described as being British and in their 20s. Microsoft co-founder Bill Gates says Congress needs to regulate the development of artificial intelligence.
4: AI is certainly powerful enough to drive events that, you know, cause a billion deaths.
1: In a Meet the Press interview on Sunday, Gates said that no one thinks self-regulation is enough. I'm Michael Kastner.
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7: I was talking with Randy Houser some years back, and he highlighted how so many artists like himself, like you, you guys grew up in those bar scenes and, you know, in those formative performing years. And for some artists, he said that that didn't happen for them. They can kind of get burnt out. That can be a bit of a challenge. Could you just kind of elaborate a little bit on what Randy's talking about? Because it sounds like you feel the same way. Without those years, you know, you wouldn't still be doing what you're doing.
8: Absolutely. And, you know, as a matter of fact, I just worked in the studio last night with a young artist. And on the way home, I was talking to my husband about, you know, how great she is and, you know, how much I love her voice and all of that. But it would be awesome if everybody had the opportunity that I had to grow up on stage. Even my own children, who two of my three children are pursuing music, life for their careers. And they grew up on the road with me, but they did not grow up on stage actually performing. And so yeah, I realized that when they were both teenagers and I forced them to be in my band and get out there and get some road experience and get some stage experience. And, you know, both of them will say like they didn't really want to do it at the time, but now they're grateful that they had at least those, you know, 5 years of being teenagers and being on stage. So, yeah. And I think you can definitely tell when somebody has grown up doing it. And then when somebody just, you know, I'm a good singer, I want to start singing now. And there's a definite difference, you know, of having that. It's just like a tennis player when they start playing at 4 years old and they've been doing it their whole life. And there does come some burnout.

0: with that. I've definitely experienced burnout at different times in my life. But at the end of the day, I'm always grateful for the long experience that I've had. Because I'm never nervous to go on stage. I'm never like, oh my God, what am I going to say? You know, how am I going to do the show? It's just like breathing to me.
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2: Today, expect partly cloudy skies with highs near 74, along with patchy fog possible and visibility around a mile. Tonight, skies stay partly cloudy with lows falling to the low 50s. Tomorrow brings mainly cloudy conditions with highs in the low 70s, and rain looks likely tomorrow night with about a quarter inch expected and lows dropping to the low 60s. Wednesday, the rain sticks around with about an inch of accumulation and temperatures near 68.

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2: Gain. If you want to live longer, try being more like Black Panther and less like the Incredible Hulk. This is according to a study in the British Medical Journal, which analyzed superhero movies to see how the fictional characters might fare in the real world based on their lifestyle habits. For example, the Incredible Hulk constantly fluctuates between an average build and being excessively muscular, but his changes are associated with anger, which gives him a higher risk for cardiovascular disease. And then Iron Man. His jet-set lifestyle and binge drinking means he'd be more likely to develop liver disease and cancer. On the plus side, superheroes do get plenty of exercise. They also have a strong sense of purpose, which is known to boost happiness and protect against depression and dementia. And if you eat like Black Panther, who's vegetarian, the heart health benefits will make you more invincible than any other superhero you may emulate. I'm John Tesh with today's Intelligence for Your Life Minute.
5: You don't have to look too far to see living proof of Washington's failures.
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6: Hi, how are you guys?
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9: Do you want me to be honest? 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
9: Unfettered greed has caused us to be where we're at.
5: We need more working class folks to represent us in D.C. that aren't so far left or so far right. 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
5: Rebecca Cook.
10: I've seen you.
5: I'm running against Derek Van Orden, so. Oh. Yeah.
10: Have my vote.
5: Thank you. Exactly. All right, have a good day, you guys.
11: Yeah, thank you.
5: I'm Rebecca Cook, candidate for Congress, and I approve this message. Paid for by Cook for Congress.
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0: Here's Chris Perfect.
1: Multiple insiders reporting that tests have revealed Miami Dolphins running back Devon Achain suffered a torn ACL during Sunday's loss against the Chiefs. He will be out for the remainder of the season. Giants pass rusher Brian Burns is believed to have torn his ACL during Sunday's win over the Titans. He's set for an MRI. Head coach John Harbaugh says there is some hope there, but nothing is known until the tests. Vikings tight end Josh Oliver is feared to have suffered a torn bicep during Sunday's game. He will be out indefinitely if the tests confirm this. According to sources, the Commanders are expected to sign free agent veteran running back Austin Eckler to their 53-man roster pending a physical. Sham Sharani is reporting that All-NBA center Jalen Duren is turning down the Detroit Pistons contract offer of 5 years, $200 million guaranteed. Both sides remain at loggerheads, and Duren is expected to skip the start of training camp.
2: Millions of dollars in Medicaid fraud.
3: Medicaid fraud, improper payments, and money laundering.
4: Two women are accused of defrauding Wisconsin Medicaid.
2: Millions of dollars in property tax increases.
5: A hike in property taxes.
6: Property taxes statewide saw the largest increase in more than three decades.
2: That's Democrat David Crowley's plan. Crowley and the Democrats seem more interested in raising taxes to fund fraud than fight fraud. Crowley raised property taxes in Milwaukee County.
7: Crowley recommends increasing the property tax levy.
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10: Today, expect partly cloudy skies with highs near 74, along with patchy fog possible and visibility around a mile. Tonight, skies stay partly cloudy with lows falling to the low 50s. Tomorrow brings mainly cloudy conditions with highs in the low 70s. And rain looks likely tomorrow night, with about a quarter inch expected and lows dropping to the low 60s. Wednesday, the rain sticks around with about an inch of accumulation and temperatures near 68.

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5: Hello, these are the stories we're working on for you today. A La Crosse man suffered life-threatening injuries after hitting a deer on his motorcycle north of Coon Valley last Tuesday afternoon. Police say after 60-year-old Jeffrey Kaufman hit the deer, he hit a guardrail. Kaufman was med-flighted to a La Crosse hospital. Highway 162 is closed for a stretch for about 90 minutes. No one was injured in a UWL campus area apartment fire Thursday afternoon. It happened in an Oakland Street apartment. Crews from the nearby La Crosse Street station saw smoke coming from a downstairs apartment when they arrived. All residents were able to return to the apartment. The cause was an overheated bathroom exhaust fan. The city of La Crosse has received a $70,000 national grant to help clear vacant lots and reclaim public space. The Love Your Block grant will help pay for things like removing trash and cleaning graffiti. The grant includes expert support. 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
4: Today, expect partly cloudy skies with highs near 74, along with patchy fog possible and visibility around a mile. Tonight, skies stay partly cloudy, with lows falling to the low 50s. Tomorrow brings mainly cloudy conditions, with highs in the low 70s. And rain looks likely tomorrow night, with about a quarter inch expected and lows dropping to the low 60s. Wednesday, the rain sticks around, with about an inch of accumulation and

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1: 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More after this. Former football coach Lou Holtz said, "There are three questions that determine success or failure. Can people trust me?"

0: to do my best? Am I committed to the task in hand? Do I care about other people and show it? You know, when you experience all the many things related to funerals and funeral planning by the Sonnenberg Family Funeral Home, you will understand why they earn a big yes to all three questions. 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Along with acceptance, we must also practice humility. Maxie Dunham told of a woman who said to a guest at dinner, "We say grace at dinner each day to remind us that there is something bigger than our egos."
1: This is Josh Sonnenberg. 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
3: Major developing story out of the NFL. Multiple sources reporting that the Minnesota Vikings are trading quarterback J.J. McCarthy to the New York Giants. In exchange, the Vikings will get back a 2027 fifth-round draft pick. The Giants will not have their starting quarterback Jackson Dart for the remainder of the season, and Jameis Winston is their current starter. Prior to the season, Dolphins running back Devon Achan had signed a new four-year, $64 million contract. Today, his season comes to an end. Tests reveal he had suffered a torn ACL during Sunday's loss to the Chiefs. He will be out for the remainder of the season. Baker Mayfield dislocated his thumb on his throwing arm in the fourth quarter of Sunday's game. He's undergoing more tests on Monday to assess the damage, but is expected to miss time. And Giants pass rusher Brian Burns is believed to have also torn his ACL during Sunday's win over the Titans.
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6: Today, expect partly cloudy skies with highs near 74, along with patchy fog possible and visibility around a mile. Tonight, skies stay partly cloudy with lows falling to the low 50s. Tomorrow brings mainly cloudy conditions with highs in the low 70s, and rain looks likely tomorrow night with about a quarter inch expected and lows dropping to the low 60s. Wednesday, the rain sticks around with about an inch of accumulation and temperatures near 68.

Lies rolling wheels and shifting gears round that Jersey turnpike. Barney stopped me with his gun 10 minutes after midnight. Said, sir, you broke the limit in his rusty old truck. I don't know about

0: Bog Country is W267CO Sparta and WBOG Toma.
1: President Trump says he expects further discussions with Iran after rejecting a ceasefire proposal over the weekend. NBC's Garrett Hake has more.
2: President Trump telling Axios on Sunday that he expects both sides to continue talks this week. All while the president, who said just last week he was still considering whether to, quote, annihilate Iran, refusing to rule out more strikes before the midterms.
1: Trump told Axios Iran wants to make a deal, but it's not a deal that he wants to make. He added that it's a deal they would have maybe agreed to a year ago, but that Iran overplayed its hand. U.S. Ambassador to China David Perdue says President Trump raised the possibility of selling weapons to China during his recent meeting with President Xi Jinping. Perdue made the comments yesterday on Fox News, saying Trump asked Xi if China would like to buy U.S. arms. The remarks come as the two countries continue to compete over trade, technology, and Taiwan. Hurricane Polo remains a powerful Category 3 storm as it moves through the Pacific. At last check, the storm was about 85 miles southwest of Cabo San Lazaro, Mexico. It's expected to make landfall along Baja California Sur later today and will have an impact on Southern California. The region will see increased surf and dangerous rip currents. UK counterterrorism police say the five men arrested near an Air Force base in Western England early yesterday are continuing to be held for questioning. Ali Barrett reports investigators are warning against public speculation as they pursue multiple lines of inquiry.
3: But obviously an Iran link is going to be one of those lines of inquiry, given the fact that RAF Fairford here is used by the United States for some of its operations against Iran during that particular conflict.
1: Police say all five men are British nationals in their 20s. The arrests were made after police got a tip about three suspicious vehicles heading toward RAF Fairford. President Trump called the arrests fantastic news. I'm Chris Caraggio.
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5: A lacrosse man suffered life-threatening injuries after hitting a deer on his motorcycle north of Coon Valley last Tuesday afternoon. Police say after 60-year-old Jeffrey Kaufman hit the deer, he hit a guardrail. Kaufman was med-flighted to a lacrosse hospital. Highway 162 is closed for a stretch for about 90 minutes. No one was injured in a UWL campus area apartment fire Thursday afternoon. It happened in an Oakland Street apartment. Crews from the nearby La Crosse Street station saw smoke coming from a downstairs apartment when they arrived. All residents were able to return to the apartment. The cause was an overheated

0: 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There will be a Jackson County Sheriff's debate between incumbent Democrat Dwayne Waldera and Republican challenger Kristen Bills Garcia in October. When exactly and where the debate will be held has not been finalized yet. A preliminary hearing date has been set for a Florida woman charged with causing a Jackson County February crash death. A preliminary hearing for 46-year-old Teresa Lohman will be held 3 weeks from tomorrow. Police say Lohman hit a semi on I-94. The crash killed 58-year-old Russell Back. Charges were filed in July. A sentencing date has been set in the case of a Rochester man who pled no contest last month to repeated sexual assault of the same 13-year-old child in Monroe County. Charges of using a computer to facilitate a child sex crime and child enticement against 28-year-old Jack Erdman were dropped in a plea deal but will be considered when Erdman is sentenced a week from Thursday. A longtime agricultural economist and lifelong Monroe County resident starts as Monroe County's next administrator today. Beth Wells starts at a salary of $130,000 a year. Wells talks about why she applied for the job.
1: I'm invested in Monroe County, and I value what happens here, and I want to be a part of what happens here and help the team to do that. So I think this is a way that I can give back to the county.
0: Wells comes on board a few months before the county potentially dives back into considering whether to have a referendum on building a consolidated office building, Kitty Corner, from the southwest corner of the county courthouse at an estimated cost of $41 million.
1: At this point, I just want to listen and learn to what has been done so far and what has been thought about so far, and then be part of the conversation.
0: Wells replaces the retiring Tina Osterberg, who held the job for about 6.5 years. And now you're up to date. Craig Otto, Magnum Media News.
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3: Today, expect partly cloudy skies with highs near 74, along with patchy fog possible and visibility around a mile. Tonight, skies stay partly cloudy, with lows falling to the low 50s. Tomorrow brings mainly cloudy conditions, with highs in the low 70s. And rain looks likely tomorrow night, with about a quarter inch expected and lows dropping to the low 60s. Wednesday, the rain sticks around, with about an inch of accumulation and temperatures near 68.

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9: You know, you said you didn't write the song, but there are these songs that you've done, whether you wrote them or someone else did, I cannot picture anyone but you singing them. And Suds in the Bucket is exactly that song. Yeah. It's your voice the whole way through. I'm glad they chose you for that and you agreed to do it.
10: Well, yeah, and I was always given absolute 100% freedom to choose and record, you know, whatever songs I wanted. Now, I will say the label gave me a little bit of pushback on Suds in the Bucket because they didn't really get it. But, you know, I started out actually singing bluegrass, and bluegrass teaches you to sing that real like high country songs where you're just like striking those notes super hard. And I don't know how else to describe it, but Suds in the Bucket is completely in my wheelhouse, and so is Born to Fly. But growing up, you know, basically being on stage every single weekend of my life and covering so many songs, my mom was such a music lover, both my parents. And so she had, you know, a great knowledge of what songs should the kids learn that would get them through a 4-hour gig in a bar, or that would get them through a wedding reception, and teaching us to learn songs that everybody loves. And so I owe so much to them for giving me that ability, I guess, to write songs and record songs that I feel everybody will love.
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11: You don't have to look too far to see living proof of Washington's failures.
12: Hi, Larry.
13: Rebecca, good morning.
11: It's endless money for foreign wars and nothing but increased costs for hardworking families.
12: So you got your little calves.
13: That one was born yesterday.
12: Really? What a little honey.
11: I'm Rebecca Cook. I grew up on a dairy farm, ran a small business, and wait tables to pay the bills.
12: Hi, how are you guys?
14: Good, how are you?
11: I fight for people. That's why I refuse corporate cash. And I won't trade any stocks in Congress.
15: Do you want me to be honest? Do you want me to lie?
11: I want you to be honest.
15: Unfettered greed has caused us to be where we're at.
11: We need more working class folks to represent us in D.C. that aren't so far left or so far right. We want to work across the aisle to actually get things done.
16: See, what is your name again?
11: Rebecca Cook.
16: I've seen you.
11: I'm running against Derek Van Orden.

0: Yeah.
1: Have my vote.
0: Thank you. Exactly. All right, have a good day, you guys.
2: Yeah, thank you.
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4: Today, expect partly cloudy skies with highs near 74, along with patchy fog possible and visibility around a mile. Tonight, skies stay partly cloudy, with lows falling to the low 50s. Tomorrow brings mainly cloudy conditions, with highs in the low 70s. And rain looks likely tomorrow night, with about a quarter inch expected and lows dropping to the low 60s. Wednesday, the rain sticks around, with about an inch of accumulation and temperatures near 68.

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0: Fog Country is W267CO Sparta and WBOG Toma.
1: President Trump is expected to announce plans this afternoon for a new $15 billion steel plant in eastern Iowa. The White House says it would be the largest in U.S. history. The Mesabi Metallics facility is expected to create over 1,700 permanent jobs in Iowa and as many as 6,000 construction jobs during the build-out. Much of the Southern California coast is under a coastal flood advisory and a high surf advisory. This Long Beach Peninsula resident says people learned from the powerful waves a few weeks ago.
2: I think people are taking it pretty seriously. You see a lot of homes boarded up and people, you know, evacuated.
1: It's due to a huge, potentially damaging swell expected from Hurricane Polo, which remains well offshore. L.A. County beaches, the Malibu coast, Orange County coastal areas, Ventura County beaches, and the Catalina and Santa Barbara Islands will be under the advisories through tomorrow at 5 p.m. The National Weather Service is calling for large breaking waves between 4 to 7 feet and dangerous rip currents. Home and business owners in places like Long Beach have been piling up sandbags and boarding up windows and doors to protect their properties from flooding. Lindsay Clancy is expected to be back in court this week. Her recent murder trial ended in a mistrial. The Massachusetts woman, who claimed she was suffering from postpartum psychosis, admitted to strangling her three children before trying to kill herself in 2023. Clancy's attorney is expected to push for the charges against her to be dropped. California Attorney General Rob Bonta is defending the state's recent settlement with Paramount. Daniel Martindale reports.
3: The settlement involving a coalition of 12 states would allow Paramount's controversial merger with Warner Brothers Discovery to move forward. A federal judge is delaying approval of the settlement after critics and New Jersey Senator Cory Booker raised more concerns about its potential impact on competition, jobs, and media independence. Bonta tells KCRA-TV the settlement features provisions to address antitrust concerns, including commitments to increase domestic film production. He says the settlement also includes measures to ensure editorial independence for CBS News and CNN, which would end up under the same corporate umbrella.
1: I'm Chris Caraccio.
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6: A lacrosse man suffered life-threatening injuries after hitting a deer on his motorcycle north of Coon Valley last Tuesday afternoon. Police say after 60-year-old Jeffrey Kaufman hit the deer, he hit a guardrail. Kaufman was med-flighted to a lacrosse hospital. Highway 162 is closed for a stretch for about 90 minutes. No one was injured in a UWL campus area apartment fire Thursday afternoon.

0: It happened in an Oakland Street apartment. Crews from the nearby La Crosse Street station saw smoke coming from a downstairs apartment when they arrived. All residents were able to return to the apartment. The cause was an overheated bathroom exhaust fan. The city of La Crosse has received a $70,000 national grant to help clear vacant lots and reclaim public space. The Love Your Block grant will help pay for things like removing trash and cleaning graffiti. The grant includes expert support. For more information, go to the City of La Crosse Planning Department webpage. There will be a Jackson County Sheriff's debate between incumbent Democrat Dwayne Waldera and Republican challenger Kristen Bills Garcia in October. When exactly and where the debate will be held has not been finalized yet. A preliminary hearing date has been set for a Florida woman charged with causing a Jackson County February crash death. A preliminary hearing for 46-year-old Teresa Lohman will be held 3 weeks from tomorrow. Police say Lohman hit a semi on I-94. The crash killed 58-year-old Russell Back. Charges were filed in July. A sentencing date has been set in the case of a Rochester man who pled no contest last month to repeated sexual assault of the same 13-year-old child in Monroe County. Charges of using a computer to facilitate a child sex crime and child enticement against 28-year-old Jack Erdman were dropped in a plea deal but will be considered when Erdman is sentenced a week from Thursday. A longtime agricultural economist and lifelong Monroe County resident starts as Monroe County's next administrator today. Beth Wells starts at a salary of $130,000 a year. Wells talks about why she applied for the job.
1: I'm invested in Monroe County, and I value what happens here, and I want to be a part of what happens here and help the team to do that. So I think this is a way that I can give back to the county.
0: Wells comes on board a few months before the county potentially dives back into considering whether to have a referendum on building a consolidated office building, Kitty Corner, from the southwest corner of the county courthouse at an estimated cost of $41 million.
1: At this point, I just want to listen and learn to what has been done so far and what has been thought about so far, and then be part of the conversation.
0: Wells replaces the retiring Tina Osterberg, who held the job for about 6.5 years. And now you're up to date. Craig Otto, Magnum Media News.
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3: Today, expect partly cloudy skies with highs near 74, along with patchy fog possible and visibility around a mile. Tonight, skies stay partly cloudy, with lows falling to the low 50s. Tomorrow brings mainly cloudy conditions, with highs in the low 70s. And rain looks likely tomorrow night, with about a quarter inch expected and lows dropping to the low 60s. Wednesday, the rain sticks around, with about an inch of accumulation and temperatures near 68.

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1: Two women are accused of defrauding Wisconsin Medicaid.
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3: A hike in property taxes.
4: Property taxes statewide saw the largest increase in more than 3 decades.
2: That's Democrat David Crowley's plan. Crowley and the Democrats seem more interested in raising taxes to fund fraud than fight fraud. Crowley raised property taxes in Milwaukee County.
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8: Today, expect partly cloudy skies with highs near 74, along with patchy fog possible and visibility around a mile. Tonight, skies stay partly cloudy, with lows falling to the low 50s. Tomorrow brings mainly cloudy conditions, with highs in the low 70s, and rain looks likely tomorrow night, with about a quarter inch expected and lows dropping to the low 60s. Wednesday, the rain sticks around, with about an inch of accumulation and temperatures near 68.

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0: You're listening to Bog Country, W267 CO Sparta and WBOG Toma.
1: President Trump is unveiling plans for a new $15 billion steel plant in eastern Iowa. The White House says the Mesabi Metallics facility would be the largest in U.S. history and is expected to create more than 1,700 permanent jobs in Iowa. And President Trump says he expects additional talks with Iran after rejecting a ceasefire proposal over the weekend. In a phone interview with Axios, he said Iran wants to make a deal, but it's not a deal that he wants to make. The president added that Iran overplayed their hand and he's considering whether to resume strikes. Much of the Southern California coast is under a coastal flood advisory and a high surf advisory, Daniel Martindale reports.
2: It's due to a huge, potentially damaging swell expected from Hurricane Polo, which remains well offshore. Los Angeles County beaches, the Malibu coast, Orange County coastal areas, Ventura County beaches, and the Catalina and Santa Barbara Islands will be under the advisories through Tuesday at 5 p.m. The National Weather Service is calling for large breaking waves between 4 to 7 feet and dangerous rip currents. Home and business owners in places like Long Beach have been piling up sandbags and boarding up windows and doors to protect their properties from flooding.
1: The FBI is losing its second deputy director in the past year. Andrew Bailey is resigning from the position to return to his family in Missouri, where he served as attorney general before joining the bureau. Bailey shared deputy director duties with Dan Bongino, who left the administration back in January to continue his radio show. October could be a three paycheck month for those who get paid every other Friday, Monica Nelson reports.
3: If you get paid this Friday, October 2nd, you'll have three paydays next month. 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And because January 1st falls on a Friday, 2027 will see 5 months with five Fridays. That means if you don't have a three paycheck month this October, 2026, you'll have 3 months with an extra paycheck in January, July, and December.
1: I'm Chris Garagio.
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7: There have been so many great female artists. You just named a bunch of them and so many others. You're still top five, though, and most females played on the radio. We love playing your songs. When you hear that coming through the speakers, when you hear that coming through the speakers, I imagine it's the same feelings. It probably never gets old.
8: No, it doesn't, because, you know, and when we're in the studio and we're working on an album and also starting with going to the writing session, writing the song, you know, I'll never forget every detail of writing Born to Fly with Marcus Hummond and Daryl Scott. And that song is really like a mini autobiography about my life growing up on the farm and, you know, loving my family and my home, but knowing that I needed to move to Nashville and, you know, knowing that I was, quote, born to fly. And then it sort of just turned into this anthem for everybody and anybody and any dream that you have that you want to pursue, and that we're all born to fly. So yeah, when I hear it played back, I'm like, gosh, I mean, I never ever imagined that it would mean, you know, so many different things to so many different people. And also especially Suds in the Bucket, which is just like such a funny song and so cleverly written. And I can brag on it because I did not write that song, but the first time I heard it, I just knew. I'm like, there's something about this song that everybody will relate to. And as you said, the popularity of Suds in the Bucket has never died down. And especially little girls, they love the song. So obviously there's something magical or whimsical in their minds that they picture when they listen to that song.
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1: Today, expect partly cloudy skies with highs near 74, along with patchy fog possible and visibility around a mile. Tonight, skies stay partly cloudy, with lows falling to the low 50s. Tomorrow brings mainly cloudy conditions, with highs in the low 70s, and rain looks likely tomorrow night, with about a quarter inch expected and lows dropping to the low 60s. Wednesday, the rain sticks around, with about an inch of accumulation and temperatures near 68.

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1: That's Democrat David Crowley's plan. Crowley and the Democrats seem more interested in raising taxes to fund fraud than fight fraud. Crowley raised property taxes in Milwaukee County.
6: Crowley recommends increasing the property tax levy.
1: David Crowley even wants to expand the fraud-ridden state Medicaid program.
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10: Today, expect partly cloudy skies with highs near 74, along with patchy fog possible and visibility around a mile. Tonight, skies stay partly cloudy, with lows falling to the low 50s. Tomorrow brings mainly cloudy conditions, with highs in the low 70s, and rain looks likely tomorrow night, with about a quarter inch expected, and lows dropping to the low 60s. Wednesday, the rain sticks around, with about an inch of accumulation and temperatures near 68.

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Bog Country 101.3. It's why you're here.

Bog Country 101.3. Mike Olson with you on this Monday afternoon. Hope you're enjoying your day. Did you have a great weekend? Boy, a lot of folks were at Cranfest. Were you part of that? Holy cats, there was folks everywhere. It was just a great weekend to be out and about. So, yeah, we've got more stuff coming up for you here. I'm going to fill you in with a few of those. In fact, what have I got over here? Oh, coming up this Saturday, the Elroy Fire Department, they have their steak and wing feed at the fire station there on Main Street. And the doors open up at 4:30. It's $20 per steak and wing plate. All right, there's also a poker ride that goes from 11 to 4 with all the proceeds going to the Elroy Volunteer Fire Department. And if you need more info at all, check out Facebook. Just type in the search, Elroy Fire Department. They'll have the whole skinny there for you. All right, yeah, help out. It all goes towards the upgrade of equipment. Boy, I'm telling you, stuff getting so expensive, but they can do it with your help. Don Williams, Colin Ray, Eric Church, Shania Twain, the Zac Brown Band, and Randy Travis. 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
1: Well, I know it said you've had time to think about it. Looks like to me you're feeling kind of crowded.

0: Bog Country 101.3, the gentle giant Don Williams. All right, I have an information break lined up for you, including our updated area weather, and we can kick out another round of music. Yeah, stick around. Dierks Bentley, you'll be hearing from Travis Tritt, Joe Nichols, George Strait, Alan Jackson, and Rascal Flatts. And before we get to it, we're going to be hearing from Sarah Evans, who's going to be heading out on her holiday tour. I'm Bog Country 101.3.
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2: I was talking with Randy Houser some years back, and he highlighted how so many artists like himself, like you, you guys grew up in those bar scenes and you know, in those formative performing years. And for some artists, he said that didn't happen for them. They can kind of get burnt out. That can be a bit of a challenge. Could you just kind of elaborate a little bit on what Randy's talking about? Because it sounds like you feel the same way. Without those years, you know, you

0: It would be awesome if everybody had the opportunity that I had to grow up on stage. Even my own children, who two of my three children are pursuing music, life for their careers. And they grew up on the road with me, but they did not grow up on stage actually performing. And so yeah, I realized that when they were both teenagers and I forced them to be in my band and get out there and get some road experience and get some stage experience. And, you know, both of them will say like they didn't really want to do it at the time, but now they're grateful that they had at least those, you know, 5 years of being teenagers and being on stage. So, yeah, and I think you can definitely tell when somebody has grown up doing it and then when somebody just, you know, I'm a good singer, I want to start singing now. And there's a definite difference, you know, of having that. It's just like a tennis player when they start playing at 4 years old and they've been doing it their whole life. And there does come some burnout with that. I've definitely experienced burnout at different times in my life. But at the end of the day, I'm always grateful for the long experience that I've had. Because I'm never nervous to go on stage. I'm never like, oh my God, what am I going to say? You know, how am I going to do the show? It's just like breathing to me.
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7: Today brings mostly cloudy skies with highs near 73, along with patchy fog and visibility down to around a mile. Tonight, expect clouds off and on with lows near 50. Tomorrow turns partly cloudy with similar highs in the low 70s and winds out of the south at 10. Rain moves in tomorrow night with lows in the low 60s, and Wednesday looks to stay wet with around an inch of accumulation and temps around 69.

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A reminder for you, the Coats for Kids Drive is going on now through next Monday, the 5th. All right, if you have coats, you can, any of those winter apparels there, you know, coats, snow pants, boots, hats, mittens, anything that'll help keep warm here during our winter months. And there are several drop-off places that you can go in Tomah. The Bible Evangelical Free Church, Gloria Day Lutheran Church, Lighthouse Assembly of God, Tomah Public Library, Tomah Boys and Girls Club, and the Tomah School of Childhood. And in Sparta, you can drop off donations at the Aging and Disability Resource Center, Cornerstone Kids Child Care, Faith Evangelical Free Church, Monroe County Human Services, many businesses in Sparta, Tomah, and Oakdale. All right, yes, if you can help, it is so much appreciated. Brad Paisley, Crystal Gale are going to take you up to news and weather on Bog Country 101.3.

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1: President Trump isn't happy that five people in the UK arrested on suspicion of terrorism have been released on bail. They were arrested yesterday near a Royal Air Force base west of London used by the U.S. military to launch strikes on Iran.
2: I will tell you, I would have said, don't let them have bail, cashless bail.
1: Trump told reporters today at the White House he was surprised they were released, adding that he wouldn't have done that. When asked if the suspects were connected to Iran, the president said he knows the answer, but he's not going to share it. UK officials say the investigation into the incident is ongoing. A coastal flood advisory and a high surf advisory are in effect for much of Southern California. It's due to a huge, potentially damaging swell expected from Hurricane Polo, which remains well offshore. Los Angeles County beaches, the Malibu coast, Orange County coastal areas, Ventura County beaches, and the Catalina and Santa Barbara Islands will be under advisories through tomorrow at 5 p.m. President Trump is announcing plans for a new $15 billion steel plant in Iowa. Speaking today from the Oval Office, he said it's going to be the largest plant in U.S. history, calling it exciting news.
2: The plant will produce some of the highest quality, most affordable steel anywhere in the world. They're going to be making it here and using it here and also

0: shipping it outside and do very well.
1: Trump said it's part of his plan to bring manufacturing back to the U.S., especially steel production, which declined under former President Biden. It's being built by Minnesota-based Mesabi Metallics, and the facility is expected to create over 1,700 permanent jobs in Iowa. The FBI is losing its second deputy director in the last year. Andrew Bailey is stepping down from the role to return to his family in Missouri, where he served as attorney general before joining the bureau. Bailey shared deputy director duties with Dan Bongino, who left the administration in January to continue his radio show. I'm Chris Caraggio.
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4: Today brings mostly cloudy skies with highs near 73, along with patchy fog and visibility down to around a mile. Tonight, expect clouds off and on with lows near 50. Tomorrow turns partly cloudy with similar highs in the low 70s and winds out of the south at 10. Rain moves in tomorrow night with lows in the low 60s, and Wednesday looks to stay wet with around an inch of accumulation and temps around 69.

Bog Country 101.3, Toby Keith. I'm just talking about tonight. This reminder for you coming up Thursday through Sunday is round two for the Tolma Area Community Theater's presentation, Moon Over Buffalo. Fast-paced comedy about a pair of fading stage actors set back in 1953, and they're trying to save their careers and their turbulent marriage to each other. Oh, man, they were duking her up. Anyway, showtimes are Thursday and Friday nights at 7. Saturday and Sunday matinees are at 1 o'clock. Tickets will range from $11 to $22, and they're available at tomaact.com. Hope you get a chance to catch this one before it's gone. Great show. Johnny Paycheck, Billy Dean, Josh Turner, The Judds, Lee Bryce, and Tim McGraw on Bog Country 101.3.

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0: Dog Country 101.3. Were you singing along? Yes, everybody's done that one at one time or another. All right, we've got an information break coming up for you. I'll have another set of music here with Easton Corbin, George Strait, Dwight Yoakam, Mary Chapin Carpenter, Alan Jackson, and Rascal Flatts. I'd mentioned that Sarah Evans is going to be making a couple stops in Wisconsin, and she is out on her holiday tour, and she puts on a great show. And to find out more, let's go to the interview on Bog Country 101.3.
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2: 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You just named a bunch of

0: with going to the writing session, writing the song. You know, I'll never forget every detail of writing Born to Fly with Marcus Hummond and Daryl Scott. And that song is really like a mini autobiography about my life growing up on the farm and, you know, loving my family and my home, but knowing that I needed to move to Nashville and, you know, knowing that I was, quote, born to fly. And then it sort of just turned into this anthem for everybody and anybody and any dream that you have that you want to pursue and that we're all born to fly. So yeah, when I hear it played back, I'm like, gosh, I mean, I never, ever imagined that it would mean, you know, so many different things to so many different people. And also especially Suds in the Bucket, which is just like such a funny song and so cleverly written. And I can brag on it because I did not write that song. But the first time I heard it, I just knew. I'm like, this is, there's something about this song that everybody will relate to. And as you said, it had the popularity of Suds in the Bucket has never died down. And especially little girls, they love the song. So obviously there's something magical or whimsical in their minds that they picture when they listen to that song.
1: To hear the full conversation between Reed Magnum and Sarah Evans, go to our website.
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4: 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In Sparta, at the Aging and Disabilities Resource Center, Cornerstone Kids Child Care. 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
5: 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Crowley raised property taxes in Milwaukee County.
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3: Today brings mostly cloudy skies with highs near 73, along with patchy fog and visibility down to around a mile. Tonight, expect clouds off and on with lows near 50. Tomorrow turns partly cloudy with similar highs in the low 70s and winds out of the south at 10. Rain moves in tomorrow night with lows in the low 60s, and Wednesday looks to stay wet with around an inch of accumulation and temps around 69.

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Bog Country 101.3 Easton Corbin and Roll With It. All right, I have Miranda Lambert and BJ Thomas. They are going to take you up to the top of the hour, get you some world news, our area weather, and of course we'll always put a couple of good things in between for you. Then we get you right back in for some more music. 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

0: Bog Country is W267CO Sparta and WBOG Toma.
1: President Trump says he's not happy. Five people in the UK have been arrested on suspicion of terrorism and released on bail. The five were arrested Sunday near a Royal Air Force base west of London used by the U.S. military to launch strikes on Iran. At the White House today, Trump said he was surprised they were released on bail. And when asked if the suspects were connected to Iran, Trump said he knows the answer, but he wasn't going to share that. The president today announced plans for a new $15 billion steel plant in Iowa, claiming from the Oval Office it'll be the largest plant in U.S. history.
2: The plant will produce some of the highest quality, most affordable steel anywhere in the world. They're going to be making it here and using it here and also shipping it outside and do very well.
1: Trump says the Minnesota-based Mesabi Metallics will build it and is expected to create more than 1,700 permanent jobs in Iowa.
2: Mesabi Metallics will be building the largest steel plant in American history in the great state of Iowa. It's the largest plant, one of the largest plants in the world, but it's the largest plant in America by far.
1: The powerful nor'easter that hit the East Coast over the weekend is still hanging around, with coastal flooding, downed trees, and power outages from the Outer Banks to New England. The weakened storms already looped back around between New Jersey and Long Island today. Winds are still gusting up to 30 miles an hour. High tides today could bring more coastal flooding. Wall Street's closed lower to start the week. Stocks fell as Treasury yields traded above 5%, and AI shares, including AMD and Micron Technology, edged lower. Investors are waiting for the release of key economic data this week with a closely watched

0: announced September jobs report due out Friday. At the closing bell, the Dow Jones had lost 347 points. The S&P 500 fell 59 points. The NASDAQ dropped 248 points. I'm Scott Carr.
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5: Today brings mostly cloudy skies with highs near 73, along with patchy fog and visibility down to around a mile. Tonight, expect clouds off and on with lows near 50. Tomorrow turns partly cloudy with similar highs in the low 70s and winds out of the south at 10. Rain moves in tomorrow night with lows in the low 60s, and Wednesday looks to stay wet with around an inch of accumulation and temps around 69.

Bog Country 101.3 with Brad Paisley. This reminder for you, this coming Sunday, the blessing of the pets at Winnebago Park in Tomah. Yep, all the pets are welcome. Pastor Fran of the First United Methodist Church in Tomah going to be doing the blessing beginning at 3 o'clock. So whatever kind of pet you may have, welcome for the blessing. All right, they hope to see you there. All righty, Larry Gatlin and the Gatlin Brothers Band. I have Alabama, Bon Jovi with Jennifer Nettles, T. Graham Brown, Montgomery Gentry, and this great classic.

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11: 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Crowley raised property taxes in Milwaukee County.
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0: Tonight brings variable cloudiness with lows.

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That is bringing us to an information break. 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

near 53. Clouds stick around tomorrow, with highs near 71 and a south wind near 10 miles per hour. Rain moves in tomorrow night as lows settle into the low 60s. Wednesday stays wet, close to an inch expected, with highs near 69. Then Thursday, rain continues, around half an inch likely, with highs in the mid-60s and lows dropping into the low 40s.

Rascal Flatts, Tim McGraw, the Judds, and Toby Keith. 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

0: Rogers Gambler. They are going to take you to the top of the hour. We'll get you news and weather from around the world, our evening weather here. And then, of course, we just keep kicking out more great music. All right. Yes. 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
1: On a warm summer's evening, on a train bound for nowhere, I met up with a gambler. We were both too tired to sleep, so we took turns of staring out the window at the darkness till boredom overtook us.

Craig Morgan on Bog Country 101.3, almost home. Well, I'm almost heading down the road. Yeah, I've got Dierks Bentley, who's free and easy going down the road, and Kenny Ryan.

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1: President Trump says he's not happy. Five people in the UK have been arrested on suspicion of terrorism and have been released on bail. The five were arrested near a Royal Air Force base Sunday west of London, used by the U.S. military to launch strikes on Iran.
2: Over there, I'm surprised that they released them. I wouldn't have done that. Look, they've been very good. They worked with us very closely. We know everything about them. We would not have released them.
1: Trump was asked if the suspects were connected to Iran.
2: I mean, I know the answer. I can be very specific, but I'd rather not say.
1: An investigation continues in the UK. The powerful nor'easter that hit the East Coast over the weekend is still hanging around. The forecasters say the worst is over. There's still coastal flooding, downed trees, and power outages from the Outer Banks to New England. The weakened storm has looped back around between New Jersey and Long Island. Much of the Southern California coast is under a coastal flood advisory and a high surf advisory.
3: It's due to a huge, potentially damaging swell expected from Hurricane Polo, which remains well offshore. Los Angeles County beaches, the Malibu coast, Orange County coastal areas, Ventura County beaches, and the Catalina and Santa Barbara Islands will be under the advisories through Tuesday at 5 p.m. The National Weather Service is calling for large breaking waves between 4 to 7 feet and dangerous rip currents. Home and business owners in places like Long Beach have been piling up sandbags and boarding up windows and doors to protect their properties from flooding. I'm Daniel Martindale.
1: Prosecutors in New York have reopened a case from a former Cornell University student who alleges seven frat brothers drugged her and sexually assaulted her for hours in 2024. She's filed a lawsuit that says she was visiting a friend at the house while intoxicated when two frat members pressured her into taking ketamine before they assaulted her. The DA's office in Tompkins County says his office will resend the case to a grand jury after the civil lawsuit brought up allegations he calls dramatically different than the woman's statement to police 2 years ago. I'm Scott Carr.
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5: Tonight brings variable cloudiness with lows near 53. Clouds stick around tomorrow with highs near 71 and a south wind near 10 miles per hour. Rain moves in tomorrow night as lows settle into the low 60s. Wednesday stays wet, close to an inch expected, with highs near 69. Then Thursday, rain continues around half an inch likely, with highs in the mid 60s and lows dropping into the low 40s.
6: Making you the smartest person in the room, you're plugged into the John Tesh Radio Show. I am your grateful host, and a cliche piece of parental advice is to choose your friends wisely, right? Well, now, this is backed up by science. You're going to like this because research by the University of Western Ontario finds good grades happen to be contagious. And when kids are surrounded by friends who earn better grades than they do, their own grades rise over the next year. Bottom lining this, the smarter your friends are today, the better your chances are of becoming smarter tomorrow. In the study, kids who had studious friends spent more hours studying themselves and earned higher grades by the end of the school year. And that was true in grade school all the way up through college. And it wasn't simply because studious people gravitated toward other like-minded people. When researchers randomly assigned college roommates, the brainier roommates had a positive influence on the study habits and grades of their less studious roommates. They studied more each day and had higher grade point averages. Yes, Mom was right. We need to choose our friends wisely.
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2: If you want to live longer, try being more like Black Panther and less like the Incredible Hulk. This is according to a study in the British Medical Journal, which analyzed superhero movies to see how the fictional characters might fare in the real world based on their lifestyle habits. For example, the Incredible Hulk constantly fluctuates between an average build and being excessively muscular, but his changes are associated with anger, which gives him a higher risk for cardiovascular disease. And then Iron Man. His jet-set lifestyle and binge drinking means he'd be more likely to develop liver disease and cancer. On the plus side, superheroes do get plenty of exercise. They also have a strong sense of purpose, which is known to boost happiness and protect against depression and dementia. And if you eat like Black Panther, who's vegetarian, the heart health benefits will make you more invincible than any other superhero you may emulate. I'm John Tesh with today's Intelligence for Your Life Minute.
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1: Tonight brings variable cloudiness with lows near 53. Clouds stick around tomorrow with highs near 71 and a south wind near 10 miles per hour. Rain moves in tomorrow night as lows settle into the low 60s. Wednesday stays wet, close to an inch expected, with highs near 69. Then Thursday, rain continues around half an inch likely, with highs in the mid-60s and lows dropping into the low 40s.
2: Get ready for some sleep intelligence, and if you think bad dreams are just random, well, turns out they may actually come from what we eat before bed, namely cheese. I had no idea. It turns out Ebenezer Scrooge may have been on to something when he blamed his ghostly visions on a crumb of cheese. A new study from the University of Montreal found that for people who are lactose intolerant, that bedtime bowl of mac and cheese might be fueling your nightmares. 25% of people said the food they eat messes with their sleep. And among those people, a full 30% were lactose intolerant. What's the connection? It may be that bloating and GI issues stir up your nervous system and your dreams. In fact, studies show that physical discomfort like stomach cramping will lead to more intense emotional dreams. And people who snack up until bedtime are often night owls who are already more likely to have disturbed sleep. Now, not all midnight snacks are scary. Fruit, vegetables, and herbal tea were linked to better sleep. But if you're dreaming of monsters after the grilled cheese or the pizza, it's not just your imagination. Cheese and other dairy products are now linked to more nightmares.
3: Intelligence for your life.
2: And coming up, I'm going to tell you how to power up your walk by just changing what you wear. Don't miss this.

rediscover the stars and songs that defined country music through the 80s, 90s, and early 2000s on Bog Country 101.3.